That's right now. My buddy Lonnie Liston Smith used to say, expand your mind. But that was Clear with Open Your Mind. And before that, High Tension with High Tension. I'm going to relieve a little tension in what I was talking about earlier, and that's regarding this great man coming up. I first signed with his label back in 1978, and what followed was my debut album, Brown Sugar, on the GRP record labels. Dave Grusin has produced so many soundtracks for TV shows and hit movie scores, as well as produced other artists. He is just a well-established, well-known household name of a record producer. Please check him out. Wish him happy birthday. This is a track from Dave called Modage.

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2: Robert David Grusin was born on June 26, 1934, and has composed scores for feature films and television. Now, Dave has won numerous awards for soundtrack and recording work, including an Academy Award and 10 Grammy Awards. Dave also collaborated frequently with director Sidney Pollack on scoring many of his films, like 3 Days of the Condor in 1975, Absence of Malice in 1981, Tootsie in 1982, The Firm 1993, Random Hearts in 1999. And here's the part that kicks in for me. In 1978, Grusin founded GRP Records with Larry Rosen and was an early pioneer of digital recording. Yeah, baby, I know, because I signed to the label at that time. I was one of the first artists on GRP, including Angie Bofill and Dave Valentin. Now, what's left out of so many of the articles that are published, probably deemed not that important, is that Dave is an all-round decent guy. I remember sitting in negotiations with GRP's lawyer and Larry, and the lawyer mentioned something that Dave actually stood up for me and said, "No, we wouldn't do that, would we?" And they had to pull him out of the room to tell him stop talking, because he just felt that musicians shouldn't be treated the way that this lawyer was trying to treat me. Another factor with producers like Dave and also producers like Quincy Jones is that they have an ear for the artist. In other words, they don't come in with a track and say, "Here it is, play on it." They actually shape what they hear in you to fit the industry. So they don't destroy who you are. They shape their belief in you around what you already do. There's very few producers like that. Here's an example of one of the early productions for GRP artist Dave Valentin playing I Want to Be Where You Are.

late Mr. Dave Valentin, produced by Dave Grusin and Larry Rosen for GRP Records. That's off of Dave Valentin's album Legends on GRP. And we're taking the moment to wish a very happy birthday to Mr. Dave Grusin, who turned 92 on June 26th and is still out there doing it, still out there touring and enchanting audiences. Happy birthday, Dave. And, you know, my wife knows this about me. One of the things that I love about the British audience is that you guys are so well-rounded. You love the jazz. You love the funk. You love the roots of all of it. You know, you don't throw away the old because of the new. Now, part of what I do is to reaffirm those roots. And here's some Brit funk roots for you right here. 52nd Street with Can't Afford to Let You Go.

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2: 52nd Street Wood can't afford to let you go. You tune to the Brownout. I'm your host, Tom Brown. Now here's Raw Silk. Do it.

That's Beggar and Company with Somebody Help Me Out. Now, I hope the UK can do just that as we come at you with a tour coming up in February of 2027. I hope to see every one of you there. I'll be coming at you performing songs that the UK loves like... I'm not going to play Jamaica funk. Of course I'm playing Funk of a Jamaica and Thighs High and Bygones and Fungi Mama and Charisma and Bright Tomorrow. Yep, I'm doing them all. We're starting out on Tuesday, 9 February in Royal Leamington Spa at the Assembly. Wednesday, 10 February in Nottingham at Metronome. Then on Thursday, 11 February, in Manchester at Band on the Wall. Yeah, baby! Friday, 12 February, in Cambridge at Junction. Then Saturday, 13 February, in London at 229. Now, my wife and I plan to do a little vacationing in Europe after that, but if you want to continue and your passports are up to date, you could join us in Spain, in Madrid, on the 27th of February at Café Berlin. Now, I know we're going to have a good time because the backing band for the UK portion of this would be members of the Brit Funk Association, and that's made up of members of Light of the World, Incognito, Beggar and Company, and High Tension, like the tracks I just played. You know what I'm saying? Come join us. I hope to see you there. We're rolling on, closing out hour two of the Brownout with Greg Henderson and Dreamin'.

0: Hey, I've had some fun. I hope you have too. We're closing out the brownout. I'm your host, Tom Brown. We're making way for Gail Johnson and the Pink Room. Come check us out every second Monday of the month from midnight to 2 a.m. in the UK, from 7 to 9 p.m. on the East Coast in the U.S., and from 4 to 7 p.m. on the West Coast. See you next time. Me say peace.
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Gail Johnson, your first lady of smooth jazz. 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You can hear it all right here in the Pink Room. 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Hey there, Solar Radio fans, how you doing? Welcome back to the Pink Room. We're going to open the show with a rainy day in Monterey with my keyboard guy, Mr. Joe Sample. So check him out, call somebody up, tell them to tune in. We got some great music coming up for the next 2 hours.

you've enjoyed that one. We got some new music by Marshall Charloff, a track called Tongue Tied. Okay, check you out.

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Love is a Verb. That was Abe LaMarca. Okay, I like it, I like it. Up next, we have Sunny Day, another sunny day. You'll find out in the morning, huh? How you doing, UK? I know it's early in the morning, 2 a.m. Monday morning. We start our show, but we're here to give you some cool out music if you're just getting off work, or some music to get you going if you gotta go somewhere. Oh yeah.

was Anthem Boy. That was a track called Emotion. Okay, I like it, I like it. This next one is Back to Basics and Tim Larkin. Classic Biggest Part of Me. 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

every now and then I like some traditional jazz. BG Adair gives it to us. 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Remember Dinah Washington did it? 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You're in a pink room with your first lady of smooth jazz, Gail Johnson.

is a track called Evolution by Big Poppy. Oh yeah, from the Let It Flow CD. I want to send this out to all my peeps out there in St. Louis.

was a track called Power Surge by Bob Cope. All right now. Up next, we got Callie Jones. This is a track called Midnight Strut. All right. I know how you're digging the music. Hit me up on email, GailJohnson.SolarRadio@gmail.com.

Duffer on saxophone, featuring Nile Rodgers. Oh yeah. That was a track called Convergency. Up next, we have Carlos Cannon. Okay, boot up. Okay, Cannon. I'm gonna check you out. You are in the Pink Room. We're here every Sunday evening on the East Coast at 9 p.m.

was Dee Brown, track called Take Your Time, featuring DXB. Okay. I like it. Daryl Alexander up next, writing our story, featuring saxophonist Jeff Koshua.

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1: Smooth Dancing by Dwayne Tribune. Okay, all right. How about Do the Right Thing? Okay. I love the vibe. Come on, Walter Duda. Do the Right Thing right here in the Pink Room.

This is My Quiet Place, featuring Eric Marienthal by Frank Umzeta. Yeah. Starting out smooth already.

That was the acoustic version of Free by the great one himself, Prince. Oh, yeah. Up next, we have My Daughter, Love You For Always, Tamina Kira Joy.

was a track called I Promise by Ragga Work. How'd you like that? A little bit of ear candy for you, huh? Up next, Jack Zezro, Sam Levine, track called Winter Moon.

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2: 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This is a track called West Coast Smooth. Alright. You're in the pink room. We're almost done here. Hope you've enjoyed the music. Be sure to tune again next week and tell somebody to come and check us out right here on Solar Radio, your classic and 21st century soul station.

that was Pacific Breeze. I love it. I love it. From my Pearl CD. I hope you've enjoyed the show. That's going to wrap it up for us. We're going to let Jason Tripp close us out with Groove Together, live at Jack London Square. I'm your first lady of smooth jazz, Gail Johnson. Go hug somebody. We'll see you again next week. Bye-bye for now.

0: You've been hanging out with Gail Johnson, the First Lady of Smooth Jazz, in the Pink Room. The doors are now closed, but we'll be open again on Sunday at 6 p.m. on the West Coast, 9 p.m. on the East Coast, and 2 a.m. in the UK. Right here on Solar Radio, your classic and 21st century soul station. 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
3: Rhythms. I'm Deanne Hines, and it's midnight here on Solar Radio for this particular show. For the next 2 hours, we're staying up late with you. And tonight, we're doing something

or 45 that Motown pressed and quietly let slip away. Some were mismanaged, some were simply unlucky with timing, and a fair few of them found a second life thousands of miles away from Detroit on the Northern Soul dance floors of Wigan Casino and the Twisted Wheel right here in the UK. We're going to start with the Isley Brothers, and This Old Heart of Mine Is Weak for You. We'll ease in gently with one you probably do know, because it sets the scene for everything else tonight. The Isley Brothers signed to Motown in 1965, after years of near misses elsewhere, and this became their biggest hit for the label, reaching the top 20 in the States, but climbing all the way to number 3 here in the UK. That gap between the American and British reception is the whole story of tonight's show in miniature.

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1: Solar.
2: Another one from that same UK favoured stretch, tucked away as an album cut while the hits went to other artists. It's a good example of how strong the depth of a Motown album could be even when the singles didn't chart.

We'll leave the Isleys there for now, though they'll be back before the night's out, and move to a group who's never got the credit they deserved. The Marvelettes gave Motown its very first number one, with Please Mr. Postman, but so much of their catalogue afterwards got buried. This one comes from a run of singles that Motown simply didn't push hard enough, according to the group's own later accounts.

Sticking with the Marvelettes for a track built for the dance floor. This one found a second life decades after its release. It's becoming a favourite on the Northern Soul circuit here in Britain, where collectors dug up Motown's overlooked singles and gave them the airplay they never got first time round.

from one underserved girl group to another. On Moonlit Rhythms, we're digging into the Motown songs that never became hits. What's your favourite forgotten soul record? The one you reckon deserved to be a smash but never was? Drop the artist and title on Facebook, on the Solar Radio Facebook page. Now, the Velvelettes were signed, almost by accident, discovered while some of the members were still at university, and they never had the promotional muscle behind them that Motown gave the Supremes or the Marvelettes. This is one of the singles collectors rate most highly.

Now, a group whose entire run of singles reads like a list of great lost Motown records. Best known for Do You Love Me, the Contours had a rawer, rougher sound than most of the Motown roster, which is probably why radio favoured the smoother acts. This one's got all of that grit intact.

One more from the contours before we move on. A prime example of the songwriting team of Dean and Weatherspoon, the pair behind Jimmy Ruffin's biggest hit, who also wrote extensively for this group, for Edwin Starr and for the Originals, all artists we'll hear tonight. 1964.

Speaking of Edwin Starr, let's head there next. Years before War became his signature song, Edwin Starr was cutting singles like this one, tougher and more soulful than the funk sound he'd later be known for. All right.

Another from Edwin Starr, this one written by the same Dean and Witherspoon partnership. One of several sides Dean and Witherspoon wrote specifically with Starr's voice in mind, and it shows in how well it sits with him.

Now to a singer regarded by many Motown historians as the finest female voice the label ever heard. Brenda Holloway arrived at Motown with a vocal range that reportedly startled even the label's own producers. Yet she never had a run of hits to match her talent. This one's a Northern Soul Club staple to this day.

will stay with Brenda Holiday for one more, a song with an interesting afterlife of its own. Long before Blood, Sweat and Tears turned this into a huge pop hit, it was Brenda Holloway's original, co-written by Holloway herself. It's a good reminder of how many Motown originals got their biggest commercial success in someone else's hands.

Brenda Holloway to a duo who deserved just as much recognition. The originals spent years as backing vocalists for other Motown stars before being pushed forward themselves, and Dean and Weatherspoon wrote and produced much of their early material. One more from the originals to close out this run. A tighter, punchier example of that same songwriting partnership at work, and proof the originals could hold their own against any of Motown's better-known vocal groups.

You've just heard Dean and Weatherspoon's writing come through on three different Motown acts tonight. Do you have a favourite songwriting team from the soul era? The ones whose sound you can spot before the singer even opens their mouth. You're listening to Moonlit Rhythms with me, Deanne Hines, live from midnight every Wednesday, right here on solarradio.com. Stay with us. There's another hour of Motown's best-kept secrets still to come. Long before their huge run of hits on Atlantic in the 70s, the Spinners spent years on Motown without ever quite breaking through. This despite some genuinely lovely records, like this one in particular.

one more from their Motown years before they found bigger success elsewhere. The Spinners spent years on Motown before their biggest hits came on a different label entirely. Can you think of an artist who had to leave a label behind to really find their sound? Tell us who, right on the Solar Radio Facebook page. Love to know what you're thinking. An early example of the smoother, more sophisticated sound of the Spinners would later perfect once they left Detroit behind, though the seeds of it are already here.

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2: From the Spinners to a singer whose Motown career ended almost as soon as it began, Mary Wells was Motown's first female star, the voice behind My Guy. Yet she walked away from the label while still in her early 20s in a contract dispute, cutting short what could have been one of the label's longest careers. This is one of the tracks that got left behind in the process.

to a singer best remembered for a duet, but with plenty of solo material worth hearing. Kim Weston is best known for her duets with Marvin Gaye, but this solo single, Take Me In Your Arms, became another Northern Soul favourite. Still, a guaranteed dance floor filler at revival nights today.

now a singer whose life at Motown extended well beyond the microphone. Chris Clark released a handful of soulful singles for the label through the late 60s, and this deep cut shows just how strong her voice was, even though wider fame passed her by.

from Chris Clark to a former Temptations striking out alone. David Ruffin's first single after leaving the Temptations in 1968, and a genuinely strong solo debut that proved he didn't need the group behind him to make a hit record.

Speaking of the Temptations, let's go back to the group themselves for a pair of their own overlooked cuts. Here's a Facebook question for you. David Ruffin proved he could go it alone after leaving the Temptations. Which solo career launched from within a group do you think turned out better than anyone expected? Let me know on the Solo Radio Facebook page. Now, written and produced in Smokey Robinson's classic mid-60s style, this sat on the album while singles like My Girl took the spotlight, but it's every bit as strong a song.

later album track that really gets an airing from a group whose singles discography is so stacked that an entire album's worth of good material simply never got its moment.

from the Temptations to the group who so often traded verses with them, the Four Tops. Written by Holland Dozier Holland, the same team behind Reach Out, I'll Be There, and Standing in the Shadows of Love, and yet this one never reached anywhere near the same heights, despite being just as well crafted.

Now on to a group whose smooth harmonies deserve one more spin tonight. Here's The Miracles, This Love Will Never Die. Smokey Robinson's and The Miracles cut so many songs across their Motown years that even the group's own fans tend to only know a fraction of their catalogue. This one's for the completists.

From the Miracles to a singer whose royalty disputes with Motown became the stuff of industry legend. Gladys Knight would later take Motown to court over unpaid royalties. One of several artists tonight who found the business side of the label far less generous than the music suggested. This overlooked single is worth far more attention than it ever got.

Now on to a group whose name is practically synonymous with the Motown sound at its most driving. Gladys Knight ended up in a royalty dispute with Motown, and she wasn't the only artist tonight who felt shortchanged by the business side of the label. Does knowing the story behind a record change how you listen to it? Let me know on the Sailor Radio Facebook page. Any artist tonight who felt shortchanged by the business side of the label. Does knowing the story behind a record change how you listen to it?

Now let's close out the Motown chapter of tonight's shows and follow the Isley brothers past their time with the label. After the Isleys left Motown in 1968 to build their own label, Teaneck, they leaned harder into funk, citing James Brown and Sly and the Family Stone as influences. This 1970 track is one of their deepest grooves from that transitional period, a world away from the polished Motown sound we opened the show with.

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0: One more from the Dean and Weatherspoon's pen for the Contours, closing out that story from earlier in the show. As we head toward the small hours, one more from a singer whose debut single Motown historians still argue was too good to have missed the charts. Barbara McNair was as much an actress as a singer, and this single is regarded by collectors as one of the greatest should-have-been-a-hit Motown records, a genuine rarity that still commands serious money among Northern Soul collectors.

this one record that sums up the strange afterlife of Motown's forgotten singles. It's this one. Frank Wilson cut it in 1965, but he was a far more valuable asset to Motown as a songwriter and producer than as a singer, so Berry Gordy had almost all the copies destroyed. As few as two or three are thought to have survived. It became a holy grail on the Northern Soul scene, officially released here in the UK for the first time in 1979, and one surviving copy has since sold for over £100,000, making it almost the most valuable 7-inch singles in the world.

From the rarest record in Motown's history to one that flopped twice before finally becoming a hit. Ardeen Taylor was one of Motown's few white signings, brought in as much for his songwriting as his voice. This single, co-written with Holland Dozier Holland, went nowhere on its release in 1967, but British Northern Soul DJs at clubs like Blackpool Mecca and Wigan Casino picked it up years later. And when Motown finally reissued it properly in 1974, it climbed all the way to number 3 on the UK charts, 7 years after it first came out.

another single that had to cross the Atlantic twice before it found its audience. The Elgins had a modest American hit with This Holland Dozier Holland song in 1966, but it's the UK story that matters most here. Reissued on Tamla Motown in 1971, once the Northern Soul scene had already claimed it as one of its own, it reached number three on the British charts 5 years after its original release, and with barely a ripple to show for it back in America.

Now, to a name you'll recognise, but a song you probably won't. Jimmy Ruffin, David's older brother, followed his biggest hit, What Becomes of the Broken Hearted, with this one, a strong top 20 hit in the States, but only a middling success in Britain on its first release. It's a reminder that even Motown's most reliable voices had records that came out and went without the attention they deserved.

From one Ruffin brother to a Motown character entirely his own. Shorty Long was one of only two Motown artists in the 1960s, alongside Smokey Robinson, trusted to produce his own records. He wrote Devil with a Blue Dress before Mitch Ryder even got hold of it. And this one, built on a Holland Dozier Holland production, should have been a smash, but stalled outside the pop and top 90. Long died in a boating accident on the Detroit River in 1969, before wider recognition ever properly caught up with him.

and finally from the vault, a record that was written 5 years before it meant anything at all. Originally recorded in 1961 as a fairly gentle joke about a young man's draft notice, the song took on a much heavier weight once the Vietnam War escalated. The Monitors' 1966 version, led by Richard Street, became their only real hit. Street would go on to co-write The Contours' Can You Do It, which we played earlier tonight, but eventually joining The Temptations themselves in 1971.

And now, to close tonight's Motor City Deep Cuts, we go back to where we started. Another of those UK favourites from Soul on the Rocks, and a fitting bookend to a night that's taken us from Detroit's biggest hitmakers to the singles that time nearly forgot.

And that's where we leave it. That's Motor City Deep Cuts done for another week. Of the 30 or so tracks we played tonight, which one are you going straight off to listen to again? Let us know in the comments on the Facebook page, on Solar Radio's Facebook page rather, and tell us who you'd like to dig into next time. That's Motor City Deep Cuts done for another week. More than 30 records, most of them never troubling the charts. All of them worth far more attention than history's given them. If tonight sent you off to dig through your own collection, or search out a few of these on Mixcloud, then it's done its job. I've been Deanne Hines, and this has been Moonlit Rhythms. And you can find every episode, including tonight's, over on solarradio.com. Same time, same place, next Wednesday at midnight. Sleep well, and thank you for staying up.

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Monday has come around again way too quick. Yes, Mr. P's here for Solar Sunrise, Smooth Soul and R&B. A few other bits thrown in for good measure. Easing you into Monday, getting you ready for Monday, getting you ready for the week ahead here on Solar.

6 to 8 every single Monday. We kicked off the show with Addy Oasis, Mystic Lover from 2021. We had Aaliyah Hall, Heal, and in the background, Kemi Addy and Blue Lab Beats Future from 2020. Both of those. How are we doing this morning? We up and awake, or are we just snoozing a little bit? I know what I'd be doing. We've got some great music coming your way. Smooth Soul and R&B, a few other bits thrown in for good measure, of course. Because variety is the spice of life. Good morning.

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Leave your comments for Mr. P and the gang. Right now, Blue Cantrell, I love you. Check it out.

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Mr. P, 6 to 8 on a Monday morning. Solar Sunrise, getting you up and ready for Monday and getting you ready for the week ahead. Back in the stack business this morning, Herbie Hancock making Love, 1980. Valentine Brothers, Just Let Me Be Close to You, 1982. Got your shout-outs on the way. Top of the first hour, we'll be going into the Mr. P mini-mix. Six tracks back-to-back in the mix. Let's have some 2026 tunes.

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Gerald Lawson, just let it. We had Ezra Collective, Only Love. I love those tunes. Say good morning to Mr. Tom Curran.

right. It's my son's 21st birthday this week. 21 years, bloody hell. Time flies when you're having fun, right? So yeah, we were DIYing, getting the house ready for everyone to come over and celebrate with him. I'm glad I had a nice relaxing weekend. We're sending this one out to Tom, and he likes this one.

Turn you back with The Influence, Hypnotize from 1997. Kelly Thomas Outstanding, that's a swing mix, yes. The only mix you should be playing. Kathy Edwards, good morning to you. She's enjoying the Outstanding swing mix. So good morning to lovely Jack Cotton, still enjoying the 6 week holiday. It's just not fair, is it? Mr. P's been working too hard. Yes. Need to book myself a holiday. Where shall I go? Vertical hold sound.

Beresford locked in, locked on. Just got out of the gym and he's knackered. That's dedication right there, mate. I started back at the gym last week. And yeah, I was knackered too. I haven't been for a long, long time, but I got back in there. I'm going to be back in there this week. I'm taking it slowly, you know. Once a week to start off with. But he's got a session today. He's going to work at 9 and finishing at 9, so I'm not going to complain about work anymore. Have a good day, mate.

take you back with Kenny Lattimore, The Weeknd. Love that tune. We say good morning to Michael Edwards, who is struggling this morning. He needs some tunes to get him up and about. So it's the time for the Mr. P mini mix. We're going to try and get Michael Edwards out of bed and dance around the kitchen. Let's do this.

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Mr. P, 6 to 8 on a Monday morning, Solar Sunrise. Smooth soul, R&B, a few other bits thrown in for good measure. Yes. You've just been listening to the Mr. P mini mix we do top of the first hour. We have a rundown of what we had in the mix today. We kicked off with George Duke, Reach Out. We had Jill Scott Heron on the bottle. We had Sergio Mendes, The Real Thing. Roy Ayres, Can't You See Me? Tom Brown, Brighter Tomorrow. We sent that one out to Michael, hopefully. You know, I've got nothing left now, Michael. If you're not up and about now, mate, it's not going to happen. Big shout out to everyone locked in, locked on this morning. Hope you are well. We say good morning to Adrian Farrow, locked in down under. And he's found the share button on Facebook. Awesome, mate. Thank you for sharing. Sharing is caring. That goes out to the rest of you. We said good morning to our good friend Ian Johns, who is getting ready. Sharing is caring. That goes out to the rest of you. We said good morning to our

Take you back to 1992. Music was the album. You've Got to Move, Omar. That's I've got to say, that's one of Mr. P's. It's in my top 10 Omar tunes. Yeah. Good memories of that tune. Had it on 12 inch as well. Solar Radio, Solar Sunrise, 6 to 8 on a Monday morning. Don't forget, you can listen back to the show. 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We say good morning to Des Gray. We say good morning to our very own Tosca Jackson. Hope you are well. We say good morning to Kathy Edwards, the Pocket Rocket. We say good morning to Dave Burns, Georgina Hills, sending love out to you. Marilyn Lee, good morning. Kelly Joyce in the house. Looking forward to seeing you next Sunday at Love Soul Sundays,

So next Sunday, the 9th of August, Love Soul Crew are back at Zingara down in Bexley Heath. If you want to come down and see us, Good Morning Hannah Dawson, Jamie Buey in the house,

0: That's a beautiful mix. That's a beautiful thing. Tiski Valley Catch the Beat. Dimitri and Moose T's old school mix. Love that, love that.
1: You got money in your pocket, clothes on your back. If you're not too skinny, you're not too fat. Somebody say, and you know that.
0: We say good morning to Nancy and Lester.
1: Everybody say, catch the
0: morning
1: beat.
0: Sunshine.
1: Catch the beat. So sweet, y'all.
0: So like I said, this coming Sunday, Love Soul Crew, back at Zingara in Bexley for your Sunday afternoon session. Yours truly, LP, Afro Man, and Clive Lowe on the decks. 3 p.m. through till 9 p.m. Free entry for that one, yes. We're treating you. So if you're celebrating or you just want to come down and have a little party, come down and see us. Also, the Love Soul Crew have got some very, very exciting news, and I'll tell you before we tell Facebook, TikTok and Instagram. Something exciting happening next year in May.

0: 20 minutes on the dial for Mr. P. Ian Johns will be here any second, and you know what that means. I better get a kettle on, tidy the studio up, get the biscuits out, make sure he's okay, you know. Settle him in for 8 o'clock. Breakfast business, 8 till 10. Ian Johns.
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Love that tune. Freak Power, Turn On, Tune In, Cop Out. Hope we're getting you up the right way. Getting you ready for Monday, getting you ready for the week ahead. So yeah, Love Soul. We're going to be trying to take you somewhere nice and sunny and hot for a nice long weekend next year in May. That's all I'm saying. That's all I'm saying. All the DJs are on board. We've got Ash Selector. We've got Simon Vanos. We've got Franco. We've got Mr. P. And we're going to take you away. Yes, if you're interested in going away with us next May. Theoretically. Just send us your email address. We'll keep you updated.

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Mr. Ian Johns is here. He's enjoying his chai lattes, biscuits, and he said the studio is very clean, Paul. Thank you very much. I've made it very nice. Settled in. 8 till 10, breakfast show business. Don't go anywhere. Solar Radio, I've got you covered. Ian Johns up next. I'll leave you with some Timmy Thomas. Some positive message for a Monday morning. Hope you enjoyed the music. I'll see you real, real soon. Get in touch if you want to be updated on events upcoming. LoveSoEvents.com as well for info.

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Flannel in for Ian Johns this morning. I know, I apologise. As Doc Soul says, oh, not again. Last time I'll be advertising this coffee. Thank you very much to Mr. P, Solar Radio's very own Gruffalo. Yes, thank you very much for the last 2 hours of excellent music. What a lovely man he is. Covering for me in a couple of weeks' time on Peak of the Week. Looking forward to that. Sunrise today, 5:38. Were you up? Oh, well, you might be up for sunset, 8:32.

0: Yes, we thought of a right around the too hot, didn't we? 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No. Sarah Bingham puts it in the freezer. As I say, freezer knickers chafe. 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Well, you see, if you knew Sarah Bingham, she's of that age, you see. She just takes chances all the time.
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They headed north to lay down their roots. The train was filled with hope, from the freight cars to the caboose. Next stop, Chicago, the big city of dreams and broad shoulders. 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

0: Bronzeville, these country folk figured out how to make a way. Our people made something out of nothing. There's always been magic in our DNA. From our art, our poetry, to the music we would play, the whole world watched as our black renaissance was put on full display. We were raised right, traditions were passed down, we welcomed new life. We had our own doctors and banks, we had our fair share of unfair fights. 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We spread love from the lake to state, from 31st to 47th.
1: Should we have half a crown on this now? That's the number one single, I'm sure of it. The brand new single from Layla Hathaway featuring Jay Ivy. I think that's a number one.
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1: And our Record of the Week this week. A bit of Heidi Tan for you right now. Tony Exum on this lovely saxophone work. Coffee on Your Sleeves. Play this for Laura Payne. She's getting the coffee on, you know. She says it's very smooth.

there is some class around at the moment. And we opted for class this week with Record of the Week. Heidi Tan and that excellent saxophone, Tony Exum Jr. Mr. Tweedy's in, Amanda Hoggins is in, good morning Amanda. Angel Bowling, blessings the proceedings this morning. Karen Marple said, a Monday treat this morning, thank you very much. And Wayne Freeman, Potter of this parish, he's in as well. So many of you in so early in the morning. Whilst Mr. Johns is sojourning around the rest of the world.

one of my favourite records over this last 5 years or so. Worthy of a Tom Bell production badge, I think. Charles Wig Walker. Yes, now, Wendy Foy has got a grandson with her today, so she's acting to be the responsible adult in the room. If you think that's going to happen, I'll have 10 bob on it with you. Morning, Wendy. No car today, then. Yvonne J, good morning. Ishar Kasbar, how are you, my man? Jenny Huggins, Steve Perusa, all good morning.

0: I know. 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Can we just have a little bit of rain, do you think? Mind you, it does make you think what it would be like to live abroad, as it were. You know when you're on holiday, you just think, oh, I could live here.
1: We met up.
0: But could you?

0: Been thumbing over the old Tyrone Davis albums. Had a request on Saturday from Ishar.
1: Give it up.
0: And then thought, I'll have a look over the albums again. There you are, Tyrone Davis. Give it up, turn it loose.
1: Give it up.
0: 1976.
1: Give it up.
0: 50 years ago. Love and Touch was the name of the album.
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9: How you going, Dave?
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9: All right, Dave.

Nothing like a bit of Benson on a Monday morning, is there? Come into my world. Yes, thank you very much. Des Gray's in this morning. Yvette Bailey, good morning. Phil Grant is here. Steve Kerr, Jenny Huggins, Colin Mitchell, and also the representative of Jenny Huggins, I should say. Not the real Jenny Huggins. She's not up yet.

Two brand new releases there for you. Dave Mascal and the wonderful Harry Cambridge on the vocals. We Got Love. Might be a new entry in the Sweet Rhythms this week. We shall see tonight.

And then one that is in the Sweet Rhythms, a new entry last week at number 27, on its way up, Barry Hayes and Donna O'Day, Make a Wish. Love to hear from you this morning, Dave Fleming at solarradio.com, 2 M's in Fleming, or you can private message me on the Facebook doodah, or at FlemoSC on Instagram, or just join in the thread on the Facebook page, on the Solar Radio Facebook page. Carl Stacey's in on email, thank you very much.

Richard Marzetti, Roberto, Ash Selector, Tony Monson. We're going to have a ball. And I was going to say to you, if you are coming onto the boat Sunday week, that's the 23rd of August, I would love to know what your favourite record is to dance to. A bit of a request prior to the do. If you have something you'd like me to play on the boat, we'll be playing, of course, all the bangers, all the favourites, but I'd love to play something that's special for you as well. So DaveFleming@solarradio.com, let me know. One of our records of the week from last week before, Charlie Gia.

0: My old mate Bernie Wells, he's got the right idea today. He says straight to the beach this morning, Flemmo. And wishes everybody a good morning as well.
1: 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So

That's a man that has been around for a long time as a producer and now has an album of his own. Excellent work. Sean Rivera, Say It Ain't So. Now, we've got a bit of a mystery on the Facebook page going on from a lady called Janice Tatham. I've got to keep this quiet. She says, not too loud, Dave. Morning, Dave and Elaine. Me and Johnny Boy listening in, not too loud, as Johnny's working while I'm pretending to be in Corfu. Oh, mystery. Why are you pretending? Why am I whispering?

is some exceptional new releases around at the moment. Sean Rivera was first, Say It Ain't So. We played Layla Hathaway a little bit earlier, that's going to be massive. And this one, Paul Simpson presents Leon Neal, When Somebody Loves You. And also this next one, very interesting, very interesting. Some great new soul sounds around at the moment. This is Daze, D-A-Y-Z.

0: part up. It's all going to go badly wrong, you know.
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Sweet Rhythm start tomorrow. Could it be the Womack sisters? Amanda Hoggins is hoping it is. Or could it be Vivienne McCone? I think we're in for a new number one for sure. Gary Spence will be announcing tonight around about 9 o'clock, the new Sweet Rhythms chart.

0: morning, Miss Helen. Helen Tanner's in. Look forward to seeing you too on the 23rd. And as I say, for anybody that is coming on to the August boats, that's the 23rd, myself, Richard Marzetti, Roberto, Ash Selector, Tony Monson, we're going to have a great afternoon. And I would love to play some records that you really love. Something that's special to you. Of course we'll be playing all the bangers, of course we will. But it would be lovely to play something for you that means something special. Let me know, Dave Fleming at solarradio.com, or you can private message me on the Facebook doodah. Be nice to hear from you today, actually.
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one of our highest risers in the Sweet Rhythms chart this week. One of the biggest breakouts, up to number 14. The lovely voice of Noel McCoy, Orphy Robinson on the vibraphone, Creative Force, She. Now, Jack Cotton's got the right idea. She's just left me a message on private message telling me a track she would love to hear next Sunday week on the boat, 23rd of August. I would love to play your special tracks. Let me know. Dave Fleming at solarradio.com.

pardon me, do you have change for a quarter? I gotta make a phone call. Thank you. Boy, I hope this woman don't take me through no changes today, because I had a hard day today, man. 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

0: I felt like a bit of new rules this morning. Because the bus might be slow today. 1986. I've been thinking about Love All Your Blues Away, the first one. Stop me from starting this feeling. I'll see you when I get there. And then an album I still play today. I'll see you when I get there. Unmistakably Lou, 1977. I've been working hard all day. You've been on my mind. See you when I get there. Yes, we love a bit of Philly, don't we? Doing some Philly on a Friday, of course, with Robbie. Sitting in for Robbie on Friday.
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0: Yes, it's been a bit of a busy week for Flemmo this week. I'm seeing you into the week and I'm seeing you out of the week. In for Ian Johns this morning. Wednesday, peak of the week, of course. And in for Robbie on Friday morning. So we will be doing some Friday Philly for sure.
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9: How you going, Dave?
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9: How you going, Dave?
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0: track of the cat.
1: Yes, I am.
0: Once you hit the road, Dionne Warwick.
1: Yes, I am.
0: And then from the Tom Bell Sessions, 1977, the wonderful voices of Elton John, Bobby Smith, Henry Flamborough, Philip.

0: Now, we've got a coffee break coming up, and I must admit, I changed the records for the coffee break literally this morning, because last night I was watching a concert at the London Palladium that was actually 15 years old, celebrating the birthday of a young man that was 85 years old. He was there with a quartet singing on his own for over an hour and a half, and I want you to experience what I heard last night. Absolutely wonderful.
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0: There you are. A wonderful concert if you can get to see it. Tony Bennett's 85th birthday concert at the London Palladium. It's on replay. The man was dancing about. He didn't stop smiling. He sung wonderfully. And at the end, he turned all the microphones off in the theatre. Now, I've seen Michael Bublé do this. They turn all the microphones off and you can just hear their voice in your ear. There's a difference between hearing a voice on a microphone and their voice in your ear. It was magical.
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0: Something brand new out of Canada, part of our global soul, of course. Bit of blue-eyed soul for you there. Music Travel Love is the name of the band. It's a duo, twins, from a team of triplets, would you believe? Bob and Clint Morley, and the singer on that was Dan Lagorma.
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started the show off with a track from this album, one of my favourite albums over this last 10 years. Marilyn McCoo, Billy Davis Jr. The album is called Blackbird. Lennon and McCartney icons. So of course you have a busy week, a busy day on Solar Radio today. It's been lovely to kick off the day for you, standing in for Ian Johns. He'll be back next week. Following me, Tony Monson, of course, the Morning Mayhem through till 1 o'clock. Mike G on a mission till 3. Sean Louie in the hot seat at 3 o'clock. At 6 o'clock, rather. Until 8 o'clock. The Big Show, Gary Spence, the Sweet Rhythms Chart, 8 till 10 tonight. And Pete Smedley, 10 until midnight. So enjoy your day on Solar. Enjoy the sun, whilst it still doesn't get on our wick totally. I'll be back with you on Wednesday, peak of the week, and on Friday breakfast, standing in for Robbie. Thanks for being there this morning. Good fun. This is Flemmo out.

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And a very good morning. Welcome to Munster's Mid-Morning Mayhem for another glorious Monday. Well, you've already heard some glorious music, courtesy of Dave Fleming, in Ian Johns today. And Dave is back for his normal Wednesday show, Extravaganza. Peak of the week, that takes place at 3 o'clock, 3 p.m. on Wednesday. So let me tell you what's happening today. A little bit later on, I'll be counting down a US song. We're going to go way back to 1968. And I think even if you weren't around at the time, you'll know a lot of the songs. Counting down the US chart for this day, that year, just after 11:30. It's my highlight year today. A number of birthdays to celebrate, but more about that later.

0: So, opening up with two from 1968, the highlight here. First of all, Otis Redding, Dock of the Bay, the record that came out just after he died. And I don't know if you know the story, but the whistling on the particular track was recorded by Otis himself because they couldn't think of a sung line that sort of fits in with the mold. And because he died in between that song, they kept the whistling. Otherwise, the song might not have been such a big hit, but what a tune there. Dock of the Bay, our opening ditty of the day from 1968, and also 1968 it was Ready or Not, Here I Come, the Delphonics, the beginning of an illustrious career from that great Sweet Soul Harmony group. Let me tell you what we're up to today. We've got the Jazz Saloon first session of the week coming up at about 10:30, and the second session, by the way, happening at 12:30. Couple of 1960s tunes before 11, as we always do. 11 today, the first gospel session of the week. 11:30, the halfway house song, which could be chosen by you. If you've got a birthday or other such events today, let me know, and I'll try and play you a song if I've got it on hand. Just drop me an email, tonymunson@solarradio.com. But right now, in just a few moments of 1968 to 2018.
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0: And this is Change. The big comeback single, All My Life, from around this time in 2018 when we were playing this a lot.

Right, two in a row, first of all. Going back to 2018, Change and All My Life, and then From Our Sweet With a Shot, doing nicely. That particular record from Gwen Dickey of Rolls Royce fame back in the day, like Water. Okay, a lot of birthday tributes to today. One of them is Aaron Hall. He's 42 today, I do believe. No, 62 even.

There is one to watch. That's Days, as in D-A-Y-Z, and Feel Good. And before that, Aaron Hall celebrating his birthday today. Big, big R&B swing tune. And the track entitled Don't Be Afraid. And that one went back to, was it about 1992? Something like that. 1992. Just before we go into the Jazz Saloon for the first session of the week. Down to the Bone, doing really, really well. Might be a number one tonight. We'll have to see.

0: Yeah, everybody's raving about that particular mix of Dance of the Bone from their album that's been doing great business in the Sweet Rhythm Shot already. The one with Natasha Watts, and that's the Opalopo remix there, and very good too. So let's go into the Jazz Saloon for session number one for the week.
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4: Deep

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A big, big favourite of mine from Patty Austin, celebrating her birthday today. I do believe 76 today. Here's the tune she did in 1998.

dig that tasty guitar, some of those great licks there. Now, literally in a few days flat, everyone's talking about that particular record from Songbird Sally. Now, she is not new on the scene. Apparently, she's been doing a lot of great live appearances, jazz clubs up and down the country. And that particular song called Never Gonna Let You Go, a single. And that could make the Sweet Rhythm song, which would be rather good, wouldn't it? Before that, Patty Austin, one of my featured artists today, celebrating her birthday, In and Out of Love. A record we were playing a lot first time solar radio went legal. Yes, we are legal now. I think some people might dispute that, but we really, really are. And it all happened around the time in very late 1998, between those months of October. In fact, October the 1st through until... well, New Year's Eve, pretty much, that solar radio was on the air. But you had to have a television. And also, you had to be able to flick through some channels. And one of the channels was Challenge TV, which is a games TV channel, as I understand it. But if you sort of flick the switch, you know, on your telly, and most people have switches, you heard this fabulous music coming out. And what was that music? It was solar radio in its infancy as a legal station there. We were playing that record a lot, In and Out of Love. Okay, let's get to the Sweet Rhythm chart. Now, this one could be number one. I don't know. We put it down to the bone. We've got the current number one, which is Nate James, Set the Tone, the remix, or various mixes. And we got this record by Vivian McKeown that was a... Sweet Rhythm song hit 3 years ago, but the extended mix, which we love.

0: Now that's the new one for October London, and that's called Your Girl. Now before that's a record that's it's one of those records that slips into your consciousness. It takes a long time to get into. Once you're into it, it's an earworm, and what a good earworm. To Vivian McCone, Love Has to Be Easy, the extended version there. Maybe shooting up to number one in the Sweet Rhythm Chart. We will find out tonight with Gary. Right now, time to go back to the 1960s for two in a row. Now, a lady who would have had a birthday today is Ronnie Spector, and she was lead singer of the Ronettes. There was quite an interesting backstory to her. You probably know all about it, and of course, Phil Spector in the background there. And we're going to play a Ronettes tune from the 1960s in a moment.
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So two from the 60s are, first of all, the Ronettes, going back to 1964, their original version of the best part of Breaking Up. There was a later version by the Beach Boys, by the way, but so the original Ronettes there, produced by Phil Spector, of course, featuring Ronnie Spector. And she would have been 83 today. She died in 2022. Very sad life in many ways, but what an icon. And I did see her live once upon a time in London. And then later on, in 1968, the highlight year, what a great record that was. Underrated, Rita Wright, as she was then. I think that was her real name, but later she changed her name to Cy-Rita. Yeah, you probably know that, in the 1970s. Married to Stevie Wonder at one point. And anyhow, on that particular song, I Can't Give Back the Love. Right, so let's go to 1972. Another lady who has a birthday today is Barbara Mason. Her interpretation of a Curtis Mayfield tune.

0: song originally from the Superfly soundtrack. So, of course, Curtis Mayfield wrote, which I think possibly, arguably, was the best soundtrack ever. And a fabulous tune from that. Curtis did it, but then Barbara Mason put her interpretation on it. With a little touch of Marvin Gaye's I Want You in there as well. 1972, Barbara celebrating her birthday, or celebrated it yesterday. And a lot of celebrity birthdays today and yesterday. Well, we've already played something from Patty Austin. Very likely something else from her later. Aaron Hall, we paid tribute to already. Michael Bivins from Bell Bibs & Vaux has a birthday today. Probably something from them later. Also today, Bobby Hatfield from the Righteous Brothers would have had a birthday today. I'm going to play something from them later. Ronnie Spector, I mentioned earlier. And yesterday's birthday was Barbara Mason, 79 yesterday. Also, Curtis Blow had a birthday yesterday. Maybe something from him. And also, Willie Henderson and Whitney Houston would have had a birthday yesterday. She would have been 63. She died tragically young. We've got a soulful slurry segment today, unusually for Monday, and a little bit of Whitney, probably some Righteous Brothers as well, and whatever else we can find. But right now, time for the very first gospel session of the week. There's a few new gospel tunes. I'm going to play a couple of them in a moment.
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0: So if you were listening to Richard Molzetti the other day, you'd have heard those, I think. He gets on the case really, really early, that man. First of all, Jason Hendrickson and a track called When I Think About You. And then Jay Sean Champion and New Day. These are new names to me, but sounding very good. So watch out for this. Maybe some of the gospel stuff will, from time to time, makes the sweet rhythm chart. Right, I think next we're going to go into the Soul Energy House Chart.
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0: I played this the other day, really liked this one. A new entry on the Soul Energy House Chart. This is Vanessa Jackson.

Free Your Love, Vanessa Jackson there. Don't forget the Soul Energy House Chart takes place on a Tuesday evening with Steve Johns on the Outer Circle show around 9:30. He counts it down, finishing with the number one record. And that was a new entry last week, Vanessa Jackson and a track called Free Your Love. Let's say a few good mornings. Axel LR, hi to you. Also Simon Manny and also Red Caviana, Joyce Richards, DJ Keith, Gail in South Sea, who loves hearing that Rita Wright record earlier, 1968, the highlight year. Chris Johns, who comes up with all this fantastic complimentary stuff. I'm too embarrassed to read it up, but thank you anyhow for your kind thoughts, Chris. Tim Ward as well, Caroline Redmay, listening on the beach. The music is fab next to the sea. Caroline, if you think the music is fab, now just wait till you hear the chart from 1968. I hope your mum is listening at home as well. Okay, well, there's some more people to say hi to, but right now, let's play some Miles Sanko. For some extraordinary reason, this didn't make the top 20 last week. It was one place away. Gotta make it tonight. The new single, Get in the Zone.

God, I bet that made your ears prick up. You know the song, a lot of you will know the song, originally done by Mario Biondi, one of the cult tracks of the last 20 years, and brand new version from Sean Rivera. Now, last week I was playing you tracks from the debut LP, which we kind of didn't latch onto at the time. We kind of missed that completely. There were some fabulous tracks on that. This is the first lead single from the forthcoming album, and that is just so good. What a great version of... This is What You Are, Sean Rivera, definitely one to watch. Before that, Miles Sanko, Get In The Zone. As I say, first time I've heard Miles Sanko do a rap, but it works pretty well. And hopefully that'll be in the sweep of the top 20. A few more highs. Neil Jackson, who says Miles Sanko deserves to get into the charts. He's just so talented. Well, I can drink to that because I've seen him live. Wendy Fenton, who says, hope you're keeping well. I'm still in my birthday mode of celebrating. Oh, I missed your birthday, Wendy. Many happy returns. You should have suggested a halfway house song. We could have played that today. Jack Cotton, hi to you as well. And Mike, Michael Waugh, Stephen Feehan, Tex James, Errol Polinaire, and Jilly Cannon. Right, let's get back to the celebrity birthdays. This guy would have had a birthday. No, this guy does have a birthday today. Willie Henderson. We're going to go back to 1974 and get seriously funky. This is sort of record I could have played on Friday when I did the funk session around 11:30. Big, big tune on 7-inch single import back in the day. Gangsta Boogie Bump.

and so on. Very long record, but Curtis Blow had a big hit with that record called The Breaks in 1980. He was 67 yesterday. The other big record he made was Christmas Wrapping without the W. That's an inimitable break. And before that, Willie Henderson also celebrated his birthday, a big 7-inch single in 1974. 85 today. Now I want to wish Lewis a very happy 42nd birthday today, especially from Duke Kelly today. He's living and working in Germany up a mountain with his fiancée. Feeding the many hikers who pass by. Really? She says we miss him and send much English love to him. That's from Mum, Jude, Steve, Lucy, Bo, and Vinny.

0: Also, hi to Paul Cran, who points out that if it's just 3 days after Dock of the Bay was recorded with Otis Redding, that Otis added, I never finished the song, but it remained unfinished, but a huge hit courtesy of the Stax Vault record label. And hi to DJ Keith, along with Rex, Dog Rex, hi. So 1968 is the highlight year. I've got that chart countdown from this day in 1968 coming up next.
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0: Right, 1968, the highlight year. We have got a chart courtesy of Cashbox magazine. This day in 1968, let's look first of all at the records below the top 50. That's a moving up with a bullet. At number 88, in fact, it was a brand new entry for Joe Tex, the track entitled Keep the One You Got. I don't remember that one, actually. 86 is a new entry, Martha Reeves and the Vandellas, a minor UK hit, I Can't Dance to That Music You're Playing. Haven't played that in a while. And another record I really want to play, I must play it soon. 85 up from 96, Eddie Floyd, I Never Found a Girl. At 83, a brand new entry for Junior Walker and the Your Stuff, stars Hip City Part 2. Number 80, I know it's not a soul record, but a great, great track from Nielsen, Everybody's Talking. For the record, you might hear on Louis Martin's alternative show coming up at the end of the month. At 74, up from 83, The Impressions, I Love and I Lost. At 73, brand new, Smokey Robinson, The Miracle Special Occasion. And at 72 up from 82, Sam and Dave, Can't You Find Another Way of Doing It?

0: On their interpretation of the Beatles classic, Fool on the Hill, Sergio Mendes and Brazil 66 came in the chart at number 71, a brand new entry. And also 63 is a brand new entry, and this is Aretha Franklin. I think I recall this was a double A side.
1: This is a house.

I think there was a double A side. Say a Little Prayer, I think, was the other track, which I'm sure you've heard of. But The House That Jack Built, don't play that very often, but I thought I'd give it a spin today. And Thomas Soyuz says, great hearing the Curtis Blow track. Saw him perform at the Jazz Cafe in February. Wow, that should have been good. And at number 57, up from 67, with a bullet, here's Jackie Wilson.

0: it was quite a fair size British hit too. Jackie Wilson, Sweetest Feeling, 57 up from 67. We are about to go into the top 50 next. The chart, the US chart this day in 1968, the number 50 record, a breakup. We'll hear that in a moment.
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0: And a number 50 up from 72, a breakup with a bullet, a record I don't think I've ever played in the air before, but...
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0: These are the Temptations.
4: For

Number 50 up from 72, The Temptations, Please Return Your Love to Me. That was probably the last record they made before Norman Whitfield kind of changed the whole direction of The Temptations with all the psychedelic stuff, and some of that stuff was just so brilliant. But a nice little ballad there with, I think, Eddie Kendricks on lead vocals. Well, 49, down from 30, 33, Billy Vera with Pen in Hand, sort of countryish record. 48, down from 27, Wilson Pickett, I'm a Midnight Mover. 47, up from 51, The Moody Blues and Tuesday Afternoon. That's another record I might play next time I do a Blue Eyed Soul Yacht Rock session. At 46, up from 69, and what a great record this was, and a big hit in the UK too, for Marvin and Tammy.

Got All I Need to Get By. Marvin Gaye, Tammy Terrell there. That was number 48 up from, 46 rather, up from 69. I don't think Marvin was ever the same after Tammy Terrell died so tragically young. Well, 45, No Movement, The Intruders, Life is Like a, or Love is Like a Baseball Game. At 44, up from 48, Tommy James and the Shondells and Somebody Cares. 43 up from 47, James Brown, I Guess I'll Have to Cry, Cry, Cry. That's another one I don't remember too well. I'll check that one out. 42, Donna Plays, Nancy Wilson, Face It Girl, It's Over. 41, up from 59, one of those bubblegum records, as they used to call them, the 1910 Fruit Gum Company, 1, 2, 3, Red Light. At 40, up from 44, Glen Campbell, Dreams of the Everyday Housewife. 39, up from 69, with the Bullet, Vanilla Fudge, You Keep Me Hanging On, a psychedelic version of the Diana Ross and the Supremes track. At 38, up from 42, Clarence Carter, Slip Away. At 37, up from 46, a fantastic Johnny C, Hitch It to the Horse, but that wasn't with a Bullet, so we won't play it. But I will play this one. 36, up from 43, with a Bullet, Barbara Acklin. I think that was the first song. This is the first song I ever heard from her. She followed it up with an even bigger track called Am I the Same Girl? But I really, really liked this record at the time a lot.

0: Barbara Acklin and Love Makes a Woman. 36 up from 43. 35 up from 38, BJ Thomas, The Eyes of a New Woman. 34 down from the 20, Merrily Rush, one of the greatest records of the 60s. Merrily Rush, Angel of the Morning, her interpretation of a tune that was written by Chip Taylor, and there was a big version in this country as well by Billy Davis and P.P. Arnold as well. 33 up from 36, Stevie Wonder, You Met Your Match. 32 up from 35, Petula Clark and Don't Give Up. 31 up from the 34, The Four Tops and Yesterday's Dream. So we're into the top 30. 30 down from 21, Paul Revere and the Raiders, Don't Take It So Hard. At 29 up from 52, The Beach Boys and Do It Again, another one maybe to play in the Blue Eyed Soul soft rock section sometime. So 28 down from 17, Friends and Lover and Reach Out of the Darkness. That had a great riff, which got heavily sampled, as I recall, on a rap record later. At 27 up from 32, With a Bullet. We're going to hear that in just a few moments.
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0: And these are Archie Bell and the Drells.

Let me put this hamburger down. I don't want no mouth. I want to dance. Oh, yeah. I'm sure enough grooving now, y'all. Look at me.

Well, their first big single was Tighten Up, which I thought was a brilliant record at the time. That was the follow-up, which I never thought was as strong, although they kind of changed their moods and pace and style completely in the 1970s and had an illustrious career. Archie Bell still going strong as well. I Can't Stop Dancing, 27 up from 32. Well, 26 up from 31, the Amboy Dukes, and a track entitled Journey to the Centre of the Mind. And that was probably predictably kind of... well, quite weird, really, that particular record at the time. But at 26, up from 46, well, you will certainly know this one. I don't think it needs too much introduction.

remember doing mobile discos with my late great friend Dave Gilby, and we had a bit of a party session at a lot of the events, and inviting people to do such things like get under the limbo stick, and you should watch people absolutely cringe and really make fools of themselves. Me in particular. But anyhow, Soul Limbo, that Booker T in the MGs, 24 up from 30, Gary Lewis and the Playboys and their version of the old Brian Hyland classic, Seal with a Kiss. 23 up from 29, Tommy Boyce and Bobby Hart and Alice Long, You're Still My Favourite Girlfriend. At 22, No Movement, Peggy Scott and JoJo Benson, A Lover's Holiday. 21 up from 26, Bobby Vincent and his version of Halfway to Paradise, done in the UK by Billy Fury, in America by Tony Orlando. And at number 20, we're into the top 20 now. Former number 1, down from 11, Herb Alpert, This Guy's in Love with You. 19, down from 16, Cliff Nobles and Company, The Horse. And at 18, up from 23, great power ballad from The Dells.

very unusual for a 6 minute record to do well or actually get a radio play, but that was such a great record. Obviously stations must have playlisted it, particularly the black music stations back in the day. Stay in My Corner, The Dells, probably one of their finest offerings. Marvin Jr. on vocals there, number 18, up from 23 with A Bullet. Hi to Ruth Arlov, who says that's Archie Belcher. I liked their music from both decades, but she says if anything, that record I Can't Stop Dancing was even better than Tighten Up. Well, that's an interesting to say that. Hi to Linda Harris listening today. Very good afternoon to you. Are we into the afternoon? Yes, we are. Number 17, down from 8, The Cow Seals and Indian Lake. Number 16, up 2 places, Eric Burdon and The Animals, then Sky Pilot Part 1. 15, up from 19, Status Quo and Pictures of Matchstick Men. They were psychedelic in the early stage, but that didn't last too long. 14, up 1 place, Bobby Goldsboro, Autumn of My Life. And at 13, up from 39, massive breakup. I just have to play this. What a song. Completely different to the original by The Doors, but great in its own right. Jose Feliciano.

What a talent. Jose Feliciano, Light My Fire. 13 up from 39. I told the story before. He was one of the first artists ever to appear on the pirate radio boats live. I know that because I was there. I was sitting right next door. Jose Feliciano did an acoustic set for about an hour and a quarter, as I called him, Britain Radio 355. That was such a great boost for our particular radio station. I was there then. But that was in 1967. Light My Fire in 1968, number 13. Number 12, Upper Place, Mama Cass. Dream a Little Dream of Me. At 11, down from 3, The Rolling Stones, Jumping Jack Flash. And we're into the top 10. 10 up from 14. The Sunshine of Your Love by Cream. 9 down from 2. Hugh Masekela, the original instrumental version of Grazing in the Grass. Number 8 down from 1. Gary Puck and the Union Gap and Lady Wilpas. 7 up from 12. A big rock record for Steppenwolf and Born to Be Wild. And 6 up a place but Without a Bullet. Great record by the Fifth Dimension. Stone Cold Pinkney, written by Laura Nyro. 5 up from 8. The Vogues, Turn Around, Look at Me. I think that was done by Glen Campbell in the early 1960s, but it was a cover version. At number 4, up from 10, one of my all-time favourite records, never tire of playing this, from The Rascals.

0: about to rise any minute now. You know, it's been a long, long overdue. Look out, cause it's coming right on.
1: Well, I sometimes play that when I do solo gospel Sunrise. It's just such a brilliant record, maybe ahead of its time even. The Rascals, what a group they were, what a song. Eventual number one, but four up from 10 with the Bullets this day in 1968. Three, upper place, Donovan and Hurdy Gurdy Man. Two, up from six, The Doors, Hello, I Love You, Won't You Tell Me Your Name. And at number one, I've got to play this, one of my all-time favourite instrumentals, up from four the previous week, Mason Williams.

0: What a record, a one hit wonder, what a tune. Classical Gas number one in America, up from four the previous week, Mason Williams. Now don't forget, tomorrow it'll be a Sweet Rhythm chart, which Gary Spence on Bill's tonight, my take on it. Let's do a very quick Soulful Slower segment.
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0: And a tribute to Bobby Hatfield, who would have had a birthday today. One half of the Righteous Brothers. He would have been 86 today.

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And I'm telling you, honey, you're my reason for laughing, for crying, for living.

0: don't often do a soulful story segment on a Monday, but I had to do it today. Three birthday tributes. First of all, the late Bobby Hatfield of the Righteous Brothers. Of course, they made the famous song Sunshine Melody and You Lost a Loving Feeling, but they did that song called Soul and Inspiration back in 1966. Bobby would have celebrated his 86th birthday today. And then, in 1969, the record that I think is only the first record. I know she'd been making records before that, but I wasn't aware of them until later. But I definitely was aware of that song from Patty Austin in 1969. What a song, what a lyric. Family Tree. And Patty Austin, 76 today. Last but not least, the record that pretty much started all off of Whitney Houston. She would have been 63 yesterday. She died in 2012. I don't think she ever bettered that particular song called You Give Good Love. Very soulful, fine, fine record. In the background, a little bit of Patchwork Inc. and Les Sous de Cosmos. I'm going to play the whole thing, but not in the Jazz Saloon today, either tomorrow or Wednesday. We are very, very late for the Jazz Saloon session number 2, but we will get to play one song in just a few moments.
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0: By the way, I must tell you this afternoon is going to be very, very interesting because it's the second Monday of the month and Phil Nugent will be here along with a special guest, Rick Clark, the godfather of UK street soul. Yes, live with conversation, as I say, with Phil. And today's Soul Syndicate, Soul Music Special, 3 through until 6 p.m. Solar Radio. Can't wait. I think I'm going to have to come back to the studio to see him. We made some brilliant UK street soul back in the late 80s into the 1990s. Right now, though, instrumentally, The Illusions.

really like that one. That's The Illusions, along with Nathan Haynes and Float, in brackets, Family Affair. And Lee Beresford said, busy at work, jumping in and out of the show. What an epic track Classical Gas was, he says. First heard it on Capitol when it was good, along with War of the Worlds. And, well, it was played on Radio 1 back in the day. A few DJs were definitely behind it. I loved it from the off. And Tim Ward says, another great late 60s chart. 1968, my previous email pointed out that his favourite period was the period between 1969 and 1972. Love the chart I did last week, and various different features. Thank you very much for your kind words. Let's get to the Sweet Rhythm chart. This is Vince Broomfield.

0: catch a little tune. Hopefully moving up the street with the chart this evening. We'll see what happens to that and all your favourites with Gary Spence later. The man with the sweetest rhythms, his show is at 8, and indeed the chart is at 9 o'clock. Vince Bloomfield and Baby, Baby, Baby. Right, so another celebrity birthday today is Michael Bivins of Belle Biv DeVoe. Something from them in a moment.
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0: Oh, I know that Mike G will like this one. Hi, Mike. Hi, Dan.

0: Catch a little tune from Zan Abiratne, and that's the new single entitled Bad Habit. Before that, Bell Biver, a tribute to Michael Bivins celebrating his birthday today. That's Poison, 1990. I've got to go, not tomorrow. Here we go, Countdown, the Sweet Rhythm Song. And by the way, tomorrow is Kenny Gamble's birthday, so it's got to be a Gamble and Huff feature, not so much feature, but
1: time always begins.
0: Gamble and Huff tunes have got to be my
1: when you're near, I want you to stay. When we're all together, hands
0: sort of group of the day, so to speak, or artist or songwriter of the day, as the case may be. Now stand by for Mike G. He's up next, and followed by Phil Nugent, along with special guest Rick Clark. Until tomorrow, Tony Monson saying cheers, leave you with a touch of Orchard.
1: I know that I found this moment.
0: D's Rick.
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afternoon, everyone. Mike G back on your radio for a Monday afternoon from Solo. Faith Evans, sunshine. We've got sunshine once again. And up to about 26 degrees in the capital. Kicked off with Creative Force and She. And thank you so much, Tony, for your radio show today. He's back tomorrow for more.

0: just moves along nicely, and it's got a nice summer vibe to it too. Stacey Kidd, Tiffany Jenkins, Fallen. Just get you a shout on the radio today. Up at the Solar Radio Group page on Facebook, and yeah, I'll be saying hello to you shortly. Okay, first classic segue of the week coming your way.
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She's my shining star, my guiding light. Fatback there, one of our classic segue number one. And from the UK, the wonderful Jackie Graham. Great moment for the lady there. Heaven Knows. Do some of your shouts. And hello to Des Gray today. Steve Feehan. Good afternoon, Mike and Dan. Thank you, Stephen. Gary Campbell. Scorchio here in Eastbourne. Lovely jubbly. Wayne Freeman. Hello to you. And Jilly Cannon as well. Thank you so much, Crook. And good to have you there today.

Well, that was a bit of a short one there, wasn't it? Oh, I don't know, Wes. Who recorded that one? I don't know. I've not got a clue. It doesn't really matter. So the Solo Radio group page on Facebook for your shouts there. Daisy Hicks there, wasn't it? Oh, I don't know, Wes. Who recorded that one? I don't know. I've not got a clue. It doesn't really matter. So the

Ingram Street there and Try My Love on Solar. So our destination 3 p.m. and then all my buddies about today. Yep, that'd be Phil Nugent. He's in on his Soul Syndicate 3 until 6. And did I hear Tony say that he's got my old mucker with him? Rick Clark, is that right? Anyway, we shall find out with me buddy Phil later on this afternoon on the Solar Drive.

0: Carmen Lomero Ono on the Sweet Rhythms. Nate James, let's remix it. Set the time. Gary here from 8 o'clock this evening. And the chart approximately 9 o'clock. My new comprehensive Sweet Rhythms chart. Okay, we are coming back with the R&B zone for today. 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
2: 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That's not all. 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

bit like Denny Den when she used to play the violin. She did, you know. She's very good. Oh, she'll have me for that one. I'll tell her. The R&B Zone today. Kelly Price, absolutely brilliant. And, of course, Blackstreet, giving you all of my love today. By the way, there's an R&B special 2 hour once again in our final bank holiday, isn't it? 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

Absolutely brilliant. No substitute for experience. Decades of music. Johnny Gill, yet again here in 2026. A Dance, a Kiss. Hi, Sparky, Rob Flack. How you doing, Rob? Christine Behan, Caroline Fellows. Hello. Jonathan McHugh. Nicely on cue today. And Sue Powers. Very good afternoon to you guys, and lovely to have you here this Monday afternoon. Look out for the Mikey banner there, and let's say hello to you if I haven't already. Between now and the end of the show.

0: Fantastic collabo there. Louis Vega featuring Tony Monreal. Touch the sky. Reach out and touch. 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Well famous, don't you know? Let's get one on in a tick.
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0: show in the afternoon across the UK. And the sound of music proper. 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Solo, good afternoon to you. Marvellous Marvin there. Fantastic hearing that today. And Sister Sledge in 79. Easier to love. You're not wrong. All right, we're coming back with our final hour. Let's do it.
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Good afternoon from Mikey right here on Solar Monday afternoon. We're in the zone, most definitely. He can do no wrong. Churning them out, Miles Sanko. Get in the zone. That's a tune. So partly cloudy, though, you're never too far away from sunshine. We get it. And up to 26 degrees Celsius in Lullington. Good old Lullington. I remember it well.

Walking in the sunshine, huh? Fabulous flashback there, Sean Oliver on solo. So the nation, brace yourself up once again. New heatwave to boil Britain in days as two areas face, get this, 39 degrees Celsius. Could be Thursday. And that is caliente, isn't it? That's just crazy. Crazy hot. So we might need a brolly, not for the rain, but just to show what we're walking. You're going to walk in the sunshine, isn't it? Okay. All right, well, make sure you're nice and hydrated. Always got the water with you, yeah. Lots of H2O. Yeah, I know it's precious, but

0: That's a real Mikey Bumpy tune right there, isn't it, hey? Soul Mechanics, love Anne Marie Johnson. She can do no wrong. On solo. Hi to Christine Behan. Hi, Christine. We'll say hello to hubby Mark. We've done that for you. No problemo. Hey there, Mark. You all right? Enjoying the show? Christine's bopping about now. Hi to Leah Mullins, afternoon. Also to Jambui, Jilly Cannon, hello. Also Trevor Daly, thank you so much. Oh, Mandy Mills checking in as well, nice Mandy. So, my buddy Phil, after he's played a round of golf with his guest today, my old mugger, Rick Clark. Haven't seen you in years and years, Rick. Oh, yeah, moved to the Caribbean, I know that. There's some stuff over there and... Well, that's good. 3 till 6 today. Phil Nugent, of course, he's Soul Syndicate show. We love it, love it, love it. And Rick Clark will be in as well. Say hello to him for me, won't you, old Phil? Yeah. Years I've known that geezer. All right, we are coming back with another classic segue on your favourite radio station.
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classic segue. Lovely jubbly on a Monday afternoon. Change. Paradise. And Matt Bianco before this. Half a minute. Half a minuto. Scorchio. Tunes like this from the get-go every Thursday. It is the Classic Groover Show. 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

0: Little Cici Carter and Lift It Up. Get lifted. 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Getting ready for our Mellow Moments Monday. So yeah, nice and cool and loads of ice, because we love it like that, don't we? Yes, we do.
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0: So there it is, Mellow Moments Monday from Solo with Mike G on a mission. Jared Lawson, Vivian McCone before this. Maxing and relaxing in the afternoon, hope you enjoy that. I did a bit of reclining myself actually, yes. In the sunshine. Heading towards 3 this afternoon and Solar Drive, courtesy of Phil Nugent and my old amigo, Rick Clark, in conversation. So we're looking forward to that this afternoon.
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Sugar and the Bears, Sunburst Band. Reach for My Love on Solar. So you doing all right this sort of Monday afternoon? Got rid of those Monday blues? Yeah, they're out of the way. Sweater, gone. And I hope you're trying your hardest to keep cool out there. It's for you, what a scorcher. What else can you say, really? Up to 26 in the capital today. Have you got your shorts on? Have you got your shades on? Oh, that'd be me then.

0: yourself calm and easy. Easy case. Jack Cotton afternoon. Also to Juss William, Wayne Freeman, Stacey afternoon. Also to Steve Ehan, Tony Harmon's in, and Steve OB. Hello, Steve. Paul Fellows, hubby of Caroline, wifey. Lyndon McDonald, right, Lyndon, Kev Dowie, Ray Perez, Paula, John Green, and Dave Dawson. All right, Dave. What, Dave? I bet his real name's Rodney. I bet Rodney Dawson, I bet he is. All right, we are going to get into our final classic segue ahead of me, buddy Phil. Oh, he's having a little pop there.
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3: 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You got to wear your sunglasses.
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0: Yeah, I'm just about to see with my sunglasses on at the moment. Oh, I'm on my way out into the garden. Oh, yeah. Keep that sun coming for Mikey. San Miguel, you know. Final classic segue. Let's kick it off with Slave and Just the Touch of Classic Love. See you tomorrow. Bye for now.

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It's back same place, same time tomorrow. My name's Phil Nugent. This is the Soul Syndicate Show. Here once a month, second Monday, between 3 and 6.

0: Treat today. Treat for me, anyway. We're doing 100% British soul music. The best of British. And we could have a special guest in the studio if he rocks up. The plan is that he'll be here. Mr. Rick Clark, the godfather of street soul music. So yeah, looking forward to doing the show. 100% British. Wow.
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0: Something I haven't played on Solar ever. 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Kicked off the show today with That Thing, Sheila Prosper. 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Casanova, Ultimate Chaos. Loose Ends, Choose Me, rounding off three exemplary UK tracks. This is Sheila Prosper, her little sister, I'm joking, Felicia Martin, from the Black to the Future album.

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Jan Kincaid went on to form the brand new Heavies later on. This is a K Collective. Never Stop. Used to smash this on a regular basis. DJing back then. Yeah, we're gonna take a short break back with some more great British soul music. 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
4: 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Mm-hmm.

another seminal moment in UK soul music. It's when this record came out. Fair play. Soul to Soul. Rose Windross on vocals. Baby, baby. It lit up Clubland. It's dropped about 1988, if I remember rightly. Wow. Same year as this track, incidentally. Both have enjoyed longevity. It's the Pasadenas.

0: the Soda Group page. A few hellos. Lewis Johnson's checked in. Also, Mellow A says fully agrees about Rick Clark being the godfather of UK soul. Yeah. He's on his way. Probably running late, as always, with Rick. Let's hope he finds a studio. Gary Campbell, he's checked in. And, he's tuned in, and he's going to hopefully enjoy the Brit Soul selections. So, yeah, we're not getting into the Brit Funk, though, Gary. That, for me, that's a whole nother show. That's like, you can do a whole show on the Brit Funk era. So, yeah, we're going to leave those guys out of this today. And we're just going to focus on some of the independent stuff, some of the quirkier stuff, and some of the unexpected massive, massive tunes that came out of the UK in Clubland. Jack Cotton as well, fabulous, she says. She's looking forward to it. And Jeremy Davis has checked in and says he's enjoying the show. Thank you, Jeremy.
1: Never nobody ever loved me like you. Never nobody do the things you do. Never nobody ever loved me like you.
0: Produced by the guys from Total Contrast. Delroy Murray behind this. Group called Tongue in Cheek. Nobody.

0: says he remembers the Tongue in Cheek track that very rarely gets played on radio.
1: Yeah.
0: So much Brit stuff was done back in the day. Afternoon to my man, Errol. McCollin. Hope you're well, my brother. Also, Stevie G. And all the crew with no air conditioning in the Hackney Service Centre. Oh, dear. Trying to do good. They are. But there's no air conditioning. Funny enough, I've put the air conditioning on in the studio today, which is very rare, because... But it's warm. It's a bit warm again. We've had a great summer, haven't we? Also, someone who's out in the sunshine has checked in. My man, Malcolm OG O'Garrow. He's in Antigua, enjoying the sunshine over there. That's lovely. Want to say good afternoon as well to Hilary John, my brother, my musical brother, and another musical brother, Chris Phillips. Afternoon to both of you, as well as DJ Omar. These guys, they really do know their stuff.
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wouldn't necessarily know. Spoke to Tony when I came in. It was still in the studio, actually. And he said this is one of his favourite UK soul records from back in the day. Band called The Affair. Hazel Fernandez on vocals. Still singing today. It's called All the Time in the World.

show yet. Just kind of gone full circle with my own musical journey just now. Before this, The Affair, All the Time in the World, a single that I put out on Pantrax Records back then, my first picture sleeve and label. Cost me an arm and a leg. Big learning curve. First single I put out properly that wasn't a white label. The Affair, All the Time in the World. And this one, the last single I put out, which was done digitally. Michelle Lawson, Looking for Love. Myself and Everest, Soul Syndicate Mix. The last single that we put out. Full circle. Funny that. All Brits though. Someone who's on the vocals of that Michelle Lawson track. None other than Lucas Seto. His debut single in 2019. Still, arguably, his best release. What turns you on?

0: doing, Axel? Roland Peters, Sue Aspinall, Ombre Gokas checked in as well. Good afternoon to David Noyes, I'm sure of it. Bizbags, whoever they are, Bizbags. Ray Caviano, Steve OB, Dave Dawson, and I know I've said hello to Gary Campbell already, but I can say it twice, why not? And must say a very big afternoon, good afternoon to Mikey G. He's listening with Denny Den, sipping himself a nice cold beer, I'm sure.
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soul music. British street soul music, some of it. And just got a call from Rick, says he's 5 minutes away, so we're just improvising until he gets here. And we're going to play some more great British music. I always refer to this man as a national treasure of soul music here in the UK. My man, Omar. This is music.

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1: You know, Donny, I love the last song we've done together. Friends, this is just as important.

0: is so beautiful. We leave the cars at home and we walk. It's beautiful. Oh my God.
1: It's a beautiful day. So
0: and
1: yeah,
0: the women are dressed so beautiful.
1: Rick, can you just say hello to everyone at Solar?
0: Hi, everybody. 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
0: legendary
1: Clark.
0: Legendary channel. Yeah. The station. And my brother.
1: This is Rick, he's here, and we're going to have a chat about his musical journey, which has been definitely an interesting one from my perspective, having watched at sometimes at quite close quarters.
0: Yeah,
1: because we, you know,
0: we're godparents.
1: We go back. We go back. So, Rick, I know you've just got here. You've got a little sip of water there. We're going to play. A track that you did with someone called Emma. You were signed to RCA Records.
0: Records,
1: yeah, tell us about
0: Pete
1: that.
0: Robinson.
1: Pete Robinson, that's right.
0: Well, that song actually was not sung by Emma Heywood first. It was sung by Julie Roberts.
1: Wow.
0: Who was working for Working Week. And that fell apart for some silly reason. Then Jean Adebamba.
1: The Lovers Rock singer Jean Adebamba, of course, yeah.
0: She sung the next version.
1: Okay.
0: If anybody's got the Julie Roberts version or Gina Alabama version, please, I will give you £100 or more for
1: probably
0: that.
1: Need more.
0: I give you 200. It was one of the greatest versions. Julie Roberts, oh my God. And Gina Alabama, obviously she's not here no more.
1: Yeah.
0: God bless her. Beautiful.
1: And of course, but that happened back then. You do demos, sometimes you get a couple of different people doing demos, and then whatever came out was sometimes political. There'd be a reason why the record label wanted to release.
0: You know, when you're recording and you're in the studio, as you know, you don't know what's going to happen. All you're praying for is that magic comes together and you end up with 8 records, but you don't know whether it's going to be 8 or not, as you know.
1: Of course not. So let's have a bit of this. Your first single, as far as I'm aware, on RCA, which was a great record. Featuring Emma Heywood. Rick Clark is in the house now, finally.
0: Whoop, whoop, whoop.

0: So yeah, Rick, your first single on a major label, what did you think? Do you think that was it? You're gonna...
1: The women went mad.
0: Oh, right, okay. Oh, tell God. Me more, tell me more.
1: I remember I got a suit from Cecil G's. You remember Cecil G's?
0: Absolutely.
1: I was doing a show in Birmingham. Oh my God. And the women, the ladies, beautiful women, they just loved that song. Mm. I never had to sing a word. And I fell in love.
0: With who? I'm all ears, I'm listening.
1: All the ladies.
0: Oh dear. So back then you used to do the PAs, that's where, you know, yeah. I used to see sometimes out on the circuit. In fact, someone checked in and said they remember seeing you somewhere in Tottenham, at a club.
1: My home.
0: Where is it? I've got a message here. Oh God. Where is it? Oh, I've lost it. But there is a message. I'll find it about you doing a particular club in Tottenham. Oh, perfect lady. That's it. A club behind Tottenham Police Station.
1: Oh.
0: In about 1987.
1: Rudolph's.
0: Was it Rudolph's? Okay. Yeah, that's Woodford John says he remembers watching you there perform that live.
1: Yeah, that song took me everywhere around the world. You know. And it was number one in Nigeria.
0: What? Was that Are We Want to Be With You? Okay.
1: Number one.
0: Did you do gigs in Nigeria at the time, or did you ever get out?
1: I was supposed to, but I ended up doing. I did a world tour, Japan, so I wasn't able to do the Nigeria.
0: You didn't go to Nigeria, okay?
1: With John Fashanu. John Fashanu.
0: Oh, we know John. He's in charge. Yeah.
1: Mm-hmm. Of his gig, and I didn't. I was in Dubai at the time. I wasn't able to do it, but I've been to Africa, performed in Gambia, South Africa. It's beautiful.
0: And you did two, was it two singles? If off the top of my head, I think it was two singles with RCA. Pete Robinson, who is, I love Pete. I mean, he set up Dome Records later on, did Beverly Knight and lots of other things.
1: Perfect Lady. I did I Really Want to Be With You.
0: And Look How Long, what's that track? Was it something which was Perfect Lady was a B-side to that second single, if I remember rightly.
1: Yeah, Perfect Lady was, oh my God.
0: Yeah, because it was like a double A side, it was a B side, but everyone picked up on Perfect Lady.
1: Everybody, Perfect Lady, they love Perfect Lady.
0: Yeah, I mean, it's a great
1: one. You're going to be my lady.
0: Yeah, we're going to play that now. I'm going to play this from the top. I'm going to wield it right. Because this was, for me, You'd Arrived.
1: Yeah, and the video's wicked. You were the video.
0: I've seen the video.
1: No, you were there.
0: Yeah, that was later on. You did the video later. It's a great record. If you've got any questions for Rick, on the Solar Group page, I'll be more than happy to ask them. Rick Clark, the godfather of UK street soul music. He's in the house.
2: Let you be the one.
0: Tony Monson said to say hi, by the way, Rick.
1: Tony, God bless you.
2: Perfect Lady. Woo!

0: What a tune, Rick, that was. Wow. That was a big tune.
1: Oh, my Lord.
0: Okay, so just tell me, we're going to play a track after this, but we're going to take a break. We're going to go to the ad breaks before that. But just tell me what happened with Perfect Lady at RCA.
1: Okay, you know, I used to have a little studio in my bedroom.
0: Mm-hmm.
1: What do you call it? A drum machine. And I had I met Pete Hines from Ride Away.
0: Okay, yes.
1: He came up, we wrote this song. It took me 3 years to write the song. It was like painting a rimwell, a work of art. So when I got to deal with RCA Records, they signed me up, and all of a sudden, I heard my record on the radio, and it was my record.
0: Okay.
1: I thought,
0: what had they done? What had RCA done?
1: They had somebody remix my song.
0: Oh, they commissioned a remix without...
1: Yeah, without my...
0: Without checking with you.
1: And I thought, hang on a second. It's like somebody throw a bucket of paint over my record.
0: Mm-hmm, mm-hmm.
1: And then we had to separate.
0: Okay, so you left...
1: RCA.
0: Pete, you know, I must say, Pete has got a knack for spotting talent because he signed Beverly Knight. He signed you, obviously, before that, early doors.
1: And Rick Astley at the same time.
0: That was a hit record. And Pete went on to do, you know, I've got a lot of respect for Pete.
1: He's a great guy.
0: You know, went on to do his Dome Records.
1: But maybe I didn't understand what at that time what a remix meant. I took my life to write this song, and he just took it.
0: You took it personally.
1: And then it's like he just threw my song in the bin. But... I love him still, but I went on to do better things.
0: Which we're going to talk about after we take the break. We've got Rick Clark live in the studio on the Soul Syndicate show. Phil Nugent here. We're just going to take a short break, and we will be back with some more stories from Rick. Keep it solar.
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0: the house. Whoop, whoop, whoop, whoop, whoop, whoop.
1: You don't have to do a PA to this one, Rick. Oh, I think sorry. We all know this. This is my favourite, I think. One of my favourite. I've played this so many times. And this record, we're going to listen to a bit of it, and then you can tell us what happened when you left. And

0: Rick, honestly, it's funny, I got a message here from Johnny Manuel. Say hi to John.
1: I love you, John. My brother.
0: Yeah.
1: Suck a bit.
0: He says he remembers you at Shady Grove in Tottenham. I remember that club. Bruce

0: vibe is beautiful. Just those days you remember for the rest of your life. And also, can I just say a big yell to Roxy? Brilliant day yesterday. Everybody was there. You mentioned the name a minute ago. Our family.
1: Errol
0: McCollins.
1: Yeah, yeah.

0: keep up the good work. We need you.
1: John, yeah. Rick, tell us about See You Along the Way. Because you set, you left RCA, then you set up your own label, right? Wah, or W-A, Wah Records.
0: Wah Records. Well, we had a bit of a discrepancy with RCA Records, so he said to me, I can leave. And I thought, wow, amen. So then I set up a record label with Jetstar and Ronald Romance, these great guys. They used to own Time Radio. And they gave me everything what I wanted, the photography, everything. And the song, this song became a hit.
1: Yes, it did indeed. Look, this was huge.
0: They played it when I used to go out, they rewind it like 3 times.
1: For me, this was one of the, this was probably why I look at you as the godfather of British street soul music, this track.
0: Amen,
1: because it was unfettered, it wasn't, it was unencumbered, it was just you, it's your creativity, your vision.
0: I tell you what though, I remember when I recorded the vocal, it was recorded at a studio called Decibel in Stoke Newington.
1: Right.
0: The guy who owned Decibel Studios, his name was Jeff Calver. He was the guy who wrote the hit record, Oh, I'm Going to Barbados.
1: Oh, right, of course. That's a big tune.
0: Jeff Calver, yeah. And yeah, he became very close. And I remember the first day I did the vocal and I had too much drink. Obviously, the next day, we listened to the vocal. We had to go back in and re-vocal the song.
1: Oh, dear.
0: So the next vocal I did, that's the vocal, that's the day. There's something about that song. I don't know what it is, what people love about it, but I appreciate everybody loving this song. It gives my heart joy.
1: So you ended up putting an album out on Wah, if I remember rightly.
0: Yeah.
1: What was the album called again? Time?
0: Rick Clark, Tank is Moving
1: Tank
0: On.
1: Tank is Moving On, yeah.
0: Yeah, I did quite a few songs.
1: Mm-hmm.
0: Every day I would write a song.
1: You also did a cover back then, I'm sure. You did a Luther cover of a Luther band.
0: Yeah, I did Luther
1: cover. On that album.
0: You know when you're in that vibe, you just want to write. I couldn't stop writing. I've done so many songs with so many artists. I just write every minute.
1: Mm-hmm.
0: Can't do that now because I think I've got dementia. I'm joking. But I can still do it, as you know, because we had a debate.
1: We won't get into that. We won't get into that. That's for another story, for another time.
0: Yeah.
1: You then, after your release of this record, you did, I know you promoted it and you travelled and you sang and you promoted. You then met up with Jazzy B.
0: We all grew up together, really.
1: Yeah, but what happened was then, I remember, I approached you, I remember approaching, I said, I wanted to sign you to set up a label with these guys, these distributors.
0: And we met in LA.
1: Yeah, I bumped into you in LA, and I wanted to sign you to my label.
0: Yes.
1: But then in the end, you went, and of course, Soul to Soul had just blown up, Jazzy had set up his new label, Funky Dreads.
0: Yes.
1: You went and signed to the Funky Dread label via Motown. Yeah, he had a deal with Motown. Which I did get a deal with Motown later.
0: You had.
1: But that's another story.
0: You're a very, very clever guy.
1: That's another story. You signed with my good mate, Jazzy. Is your good mate. You became very,
0: very
1: close.
0: Very close.
1: And tell me about that period, because you ended up fronting the title track for third volume 3 album. Tell me how you what happened then?
0: Jazzy B,
1: Soul to Soul.
0: He's unorthodox. You know, his style, his writing style, very unorthodox.
1: He does a radio show on every Sunday on this station.
0: Yeah, I love him. He's my brother. We went on holiday every year. We stayed at Eric Clapton's house in Antigua. We're very close, and I love him. His daughter. Congratulations, Jazzy, on your brand new grandchild. And yeah, we spent a lot of time together. Music is the world, you know. Without music, there's nothing for us to enjoy. and we spent a lot of time together. Now, you're an inspiration yourself. You know, I've done a lot of work with you. You're very articulate. You, Mr. Nugent.
1: You keep me out. This is about you now. This is not about me.
0: I've done music with you. You're a genius at what you do. You're a very articulate, orchestrated.
1: What happened at Soul to Soul? That's all I want to know. Unless you don't want to spill the beans, it's fine.
0: Soul to Soul, I did the song. I did two songs. Just Right was, I mean, that, on Top of the Pops.
1: That's the title track, That's Right, I remember.
0: We didn't do what we should have done. But we did the world tour, Japan. We did a month in Germany with James Brown, Incognito. And we toured the whole world. And I've never done that before in my life. So that was a great experience. And working with Jazzy was great. It's unorthodox. It's not normal when you work with somebody like that, because his art is different. He likes to fuse things differently from other people.
1: From what you were used to doing. Because obviously you had autonomy over your own musical direction when you left RCA. Did you find yourself hemmed in again with someone else's music?
0: I'll tell you what happened the other day. Somebody gave me a song and it was sang by AI.
1: Wow.
0: I was trying to sing this song.
1: We don't do AI on this show at all, Rick. We don't even talk about it anymore.
0: Taking your art from you and you have nothing to you know, it's ridiculous.
1: So what are you saying? You didn't have as much creative freedom then.
0: I didn't know.
1: As when obviously when you had your own label. Yeah, well, let's have a listen to this anyway. Because this is the title track.
0: This is the original version.
1: Yeah.
0: They released a remix.
1: Then there's a remix, yeah. We're playing the original. From the Soul to Soul, Volume 3, Just Right. Are you busy?

0: Guess what,
1: Rick? First you say yeah, then you say no.
0: Right, I'm not going to play this track yet because I want to play the whole of it. I actually want to listen to this track because it's such a big tune.
1: Yeah.
0: But I'm going to have this chugging along in the background. The track that I just played before this, after Just Right, was a track called Gonna Make You Happy.
1: Yeah.
0: Featuring this young lady, Jill Francis. Yeah. And tell me about that album that it came off, which you've, I know you recently signed it to someone, to Freestyle Records.
1: Yeah, Freestyle Records.
0: Right. Tell me about Guess Who and how that came about.
1: Well, because I was contractually signed to Soul to Soul, I was not allowed to release any songs. And I just had the writing spirit and I had to do something. So I wrote this album called Guess Who. And I, various artists, including Jill Francis, Daryl Dyer, and other artists. And I wrote the album in a week and I released it as Guess Who. And this is one of the tracks, one of the greatest songs. I love it.
0: I mean, gotta make it. I mean, this is just, it's begging for a, you know, like but what's happened to these masters? I mean, the vocal, it's all long gone, the actual original vocals, because, no, I mean, this, you could do such an amazing mix just, with this track. Gotta make you happy. I love it.
1: She just had this voice. She said, it was like a Billie Holiday, natural, and it just takes your heart. And when I first heard her sing, when I met her through a guy that was working for British Telecom. And he was working outside my studio.
0: Okay.
1: And he said, oh, Rick Clark, you're Rick Clark. I said, yeah. He said, I've got a young lady that can sing. I said, yeah, okay. Let me hear her. So she came down and effortlessly she just sang. Oh my God, my heart just skipped a beat. And so I wrote the song, Make Love to Me.
0: Mm-hmm.
1: It was on the B side first, and Mystery, Piece of Mystery, started to play it. Then it ended up on the A side.
0: Right.
1: Then
0: so it's a bit like Perfect Lady, what happened with Perfect Lady.
1: it just went mad. And you know, sometimes you're writing your songs and you don't know what's going to happen. All you know is that you love this vibe. When I'm working in your studio, you're vibing off of everything that's going on, the music, the sound, the keyboard. I love my guitars. And the song just took off. Like this song here.
0: Yeah, Make Love to Me took off. Look, I'll be honest, Rick. I remember when I first heard that.
1: I remember.
0: I was like, Rick, why is the production so basic? You know, because, you know, obviously, that is a thing with UK street stars. I was talking about that earlier with Tony Monson. And some of the productions, when we look at some tracks, Omar, There's Nothing Like This, very basic, very raw. Misha Parrish Should Have Known Better. Very bass-driven. I mean, this is just that. I was like, wow. And
1: I remember playing to you first. You said, I said, this needs some more production. I said, listen, this is going to be a hit. I said,
0: it needs some more work. But of course, there's a whole scene that evolved on the back of, basically, I find British street soul, is it almost like a little bit of reggae in there as well, and heavy bass?
1: I was
0: into reggae. A bit of lover's rock and a bit of, it's kind of a mixture of.
1: And that's how my music has always been. It's
0: British
1: been
0: genres,
1: a bit of melody from reggae and soul. That's what makes British R&B what it is.
0: Yes.
1: Well, my one.
0: It's
1: the bass.
0: Like
1: Soul to Soul, Keep On Moving. That bass line was what drove that song to number one. Keep On Moving.
0: Yeah, it's heavy. We've been into our bass, and maybe that is a reggae influence. When our American production counterparts.
1: It was very light. Americans.
0: They do,
1: it was light.
0: Very clean, very light, very, you know.
1: And now the bass line is the most, and the beat, the drum. I always said to Donnie, the drums, the bass, and then Nat King Cole on the top, because you've got to hear the vocal and make sure it's clean when you come through the vocal, so people can understand your chorus and what you're talking about.
0: We're going to play... Right, I'm going to go back to Make Love to Me a bit later. Jill Francis, anyway, you wrote and produced that track. And it had, you know, it just took off, life of its own, and it's become a street soul anthem. It was one of them where you drop down the floor, everybody's up in the party and having a good time. So, and I've got a little story I want to bring in here with you. Because you keep talking about...
1: You must start DJ, you know.
0: Never mind the DJ.
1: You must start...
0: Never mind the DJ.
1: St. Lucie Jazz. And funny enough, yesterday was at the park with Roxy, and everybody from St. Lucie Jazz was there.
0: Yeah.
1: And they're asking for you because you're the star DJ.
0: Oh, please.
1: And you smashed it in St. Lucie.
0: I want to go to a track that you did with Shirley Jones. And I know, you know, we're sneaking this in. There's a reason why I'm going to sneak this in. Because A, I put the record out.
1: Yeah.
0: And B, when we recorded that vocal in the studio, the producer of the track, which was a guy called Steve Carmichael, he didn't want you to sing it.
1: No, he didn't, no.
0: And I was up in my office, minding my own business. And someone came up and said, oh, Rick can't do this track. I says, what are you talking about? Rick... here in the flat. I says no. So I came down to the studio, offices above the studio, and I stood in recording session where you were putting your vocal down. I remember.
1: Yeah.
0: And at the end of it, Steve Carmichael didn't know where to put himself. He because you actually smashed it. Yeah. So much so, which is why I'm including it.
1: Amen.
0: I'm including it. Even though Shirley's American. But it was a British release.
1: We love you, Shirley.
0: Rick Clark, Shirley Jones. Circa. Did we put this out, Rick? 1994, Diverse Records.
2: I'm yours tonight. I'm yours. Really, really want you. I'm yours.
0: Yeah, this is a remix we did. Yeah. You know, the full crew mix, yeah?
1: Oh, yeah.

0: So, Rick, I always say to people, I think you did a better job on this than Shirley. Sorry, Records.
1: I love Shirley. And we happened to be in Atlanta, and we went to her house, and her husband was Howard Hubbard from the Globetrotters.
0: Yeah, I remember, yeah.
1: And we went to the barbecue, who was in Atlanta. We live a good life, you know. We live a good life.
0: That's a long time ago. So, yeah. Shirley and yourself did a duet. You've done other duets as well.
1: Gina
0: Foster, you worked with, didn't you? Great singer.
1: Emma Hayward, obviously. But Shirley Jones, the Quick Girls, I'd like to say a special condolence to her sisters, because they're not here now.
0: She's
1: a beautiful woman and a beautiful voice, and I feel honoured to have done this song. Because you made it possible.
0: Yeah, absolutely. Because Steve Carmichael didn't want you, and I insisted that you were going to do this track. You've also done some tracks with Donnie, our very own UK talent, Donnie.
1: He's like my little baby brother, and we write so good together. We just, if I go in the studio with Donnie, we will write a song in like less than an hour, because we just flow. I've done so many songs in Friends, One Dance. I've done so many songs with him, I've lost count. Sometimes we do a song, I never know the lyrics. I can't remember the words. We wrote it so fast.
0: It's on the radio. Quickly.
1: Oh my God, what's it? Just wrote that.
0: I want to hear one of those tracks. In fact, as you were coming in, when you said you were outside, I actually played one of your tracks just as you arrived with Donnie, called Family. I'm going to play Friends. We're just going to take a very, very, very
1: I'll tell the story behind that when you finish.
0: And then you can tell us all about that one.
1: About that song.
0: All right? Momentarily.
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0: Shayla Shield Prosperous checked in as well. She says, hi guys, Wick
1: had
0: so many hits. UK legend. That's what she says. Also, XLR says, good afternoon, Phil, Rick Clark and everyone. He's loving the Brit selection. So yeah, Rick, tell us. Tell us about Donny and this track, please.
1: Well, I'll tell you about this song and how it came together, because Donny had just lost his father. God bless his father. He's a preacher. And Donny, I said, Donny, come to Barbados with me. So I booked him to go to Barbados with his missus at the time. And we started to write this song upstairs in Mullins Heights, Barbados. And halfway through, I did the first verse, but I kind of got, I said, no, man, we need to stop this one and start on something new, which was a song called Don't Keep Me Waiting, real group. So we stopped writing this song. And now he went back to England. Two years later, he sent me this song, Friends, back to me with the second verse, what he wrote. And when I heard it, I was like, oh my Lord, it was meant to be.
0: Mm.
1: And he wrote his second verse. He sent me the finished song. I'm like, oh my God, this is a hit. And then it became a hit and everybody loved the song. But it was like, wow, his father passed away, went to Barbados, wrote this song. And it's a song that is so important. Friends, friendship, friends. And
0: absolutely, yep.
1: So important.
0: You can forge life.
1: The values of friendship is the values of everything that we represent as we are of friends. And if you haven't contacted your friend or friends of now, contact them now, because you never know what's going to happen.
0: It's very true. Life is short, Rick. Yeah. Absolutely.
1: Amen.
0: You were here just for Carnie King's funeral not that long ago. You know, as we said, life's short.
1: Yeah.
0: You're one of the pallbearers. So what's next for you musically, Rick? Because we're going to play one more. We're going to keep you in the studio. We're not letting you out of here now. You're stuck here. You're going to have to stay and listen to...
1: Come on,
0: mate. I've got a sandwich you can have here.
1: I know
0: you're
1: what
0: gonna
1: sandwich.
0: You're going to have to listen to some...
1: Fish, man.
0: Some UK soul music. Because I'm going to play some new things as well. I want you to...
1: Yeah.
0: I'm going to bring you in a few more times as well to give me your opinion on some of the stuff that you might not know. Some of the newer UK soul artists.
1: Well, you know, I live in Barbados, so... I don't get everything, you know.
0: Yeah,
1: so.
0: I hear that.
1: And then people say, Rick, when I call in England, they say, oh, I've heard your song has been on the radio. And I say, what song? There's so many songs. But that's good. It makes you feel good.
0: So, yeah, are you planning to do any more tracks?
1: I'm looking to go in the studio with Donny this week. But he's been on tour with Grace Jones.
0: Okay, yes, of course.
1: At Crystal Palace. So Donny and me are going to write another hit record, because we just do it so fast. I love him, he's loving me, my baby brother. Donny!
0: Well, we'll just give him a shout. Donny, he's always doing stuff. He's a good guy.
1: Call me, son.
0: So we're going to wrap up with our Rick Clark hour. It was almost an hour. You were late.
1: Can
0: so
1: I
0: it's
1: just
0: not,
1: say something?
0: It's your own fault.
1: Omar is in Ghana at the moment.
0: Okay.
1: He's not going for a good time. His mother's not well.
0: Okay.
1: God bless you, Omar. We love you. Omar, pray for him and the family. We love you, Omar, and my baby little brother too. Yeah.
0: And you sang on the first British Collective record with Omar as well, did you not?
1: Yeah, with Donny in there.
0: Junior and...
1: Junior Gissim and all, yeah. I'm not like a group man, I like to do my own thing.
0: I know. But you were on that record.
1: Yes, I was, yeah.
0: Noel McCoy. And a few other guys. You like to do your own thing.
1: Clark likes to do his own thing.
0: Well, this was your own thing. We're going to wrap up with this song that I played a little bit of it, and then we talked all over it. The song that you wrote and produced for Jill Francis became a UK street soul anthem and still is.
1: Ladies!
0: Thanks for coming in, Rick. You've been a pleasure. Don't go away. We're going to get you back on the mic a bit later on. You don't have to sing
1: now. Ladies, sing now. I want to hear you singing this song. Here
0: Rick
1: we go.
0: Clark, thank
1: Ladies.
0: You for coming in on the Soul Syndicate show. So
1: thank you
0: lovely hearing some of those stories.
1: Great show.
0: This is Jill Francis, Make Love to Me, written and produced by

0: And we're going to continue with the show. 100% British soul music today. 100%. So, I'd like to hear Rick's thoughts on some of the new stuff. We're going to play a few new tracks momentarily.
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2: Solar.

0: So, Rick, what do you think of those two tracks I've just played you? Artists that you are not familiar with. The first one was a man, young man called Sam Henshaw, managed by Jackie Davidson, actually, Hard Zone.
1: God bless Kanye King.
0: His journey may have been similar to yours, because he was signed to Sony for a couple of records. And again, in the constraints, he went off on his own. He's independent now, Sam. And then that Cleo Sol from her album Gold, Life Will Be. She's a huge artist. What do you think? What do you think of the sound, the way that...
1: It's very old school, really. Old school, but new school. It's got that flavour. It's got jazz elements. The first one, it sounds like D'Angelo. But second one, I'm thinking to myself, wow, is this come back in?
0: Because it's got this 70s feel to it, and it's very old school. Cleo Sol is actually huge. I mean, I was saying to you off with the mics down that, you know, she sold out, done sold out shows in Madison Square Gardens in America. She's headlined festivals here. Last year she headlined a festival here.
1: The English girls.
0: She's from West London.
1: Delicia, the girls, English girls, have kind of set that platform for them.
0: Right, I don't even know who they are, Delicia.
1: They did a thing in St. Lucia, but they're English, and they song. They got some big rare group hits, Concordant rare group, if you want to call it that. Mm-hmm. But, yeah, very jazz-orientated, very neo-soul, what's the name, Jill Scott.
0: Very authentic. It's very authentic music.
1: Yeah, I love it.
0: They don't rely. It's not even. They're not relying on big bass, heavy bass. It's very musical. Different to where we were at with our street soul sounds, I think, because we were more bass. We wanted drum and bass. Neither of those two songs are drum or bass driven. They're just more melody, melodic, more melody driven. I'm gonna play one more. This guy should be the new Rick Clark. His name's Lucas Seto.

0: UK artist Lucas Seto. Luke, he started recording. I played his first single
1: Back
0: earlier.
1: Back to Basics. This is like
0: 2019. He started putting.
1: I love this one. This is my favorite.
0: Yeah, Lucas. He's very rhythmic, very soulful. Yeah. But yeah, he just hasn't had an anthem like what you had back in the day.
1: It takes a long time.
0: It's different times.
1: It takes. I've been in the music business all my life. It takes a long time to find anthem, and people have to find it for you. So you have just to wait.
0: That's very true. People make the anthems. So yeah, we're gonna. You know, we're getting to that time. It's nearly the last 35 minutes left, and then the show's over. We've got Soulful Biscuits coming up at 6 o'clock with Sean Lewis, all the way from Minneapolis.
1: Oh, damn.
0: He plays some great soul music, old school soul.
1: From America?
0: Yeah. He's not American. Well, maybe he is. Do you know?
1: From just, Minneapolis.
0: He plays his show out of Minneapolis. What else have we got going on this week? We've got Mark McCarthy doing The Quiet Storm on Wednesday. Always a great show. And after Sean today, we've got Gary Spence with the new Sweet Rhythms chart.
1: And we've got my birthday this weekend.
0: We've got your birthday this weekend.
1: Big things in Tottenham.
0: Big things happening.
1: Jesus Christ.
0: And then we've got the Peter Smedley Soul Vibration show between 10 and 12 tonight. So we're going to play one of your brothers. It's a track from Omar. I know you must have heard this. You would know it. But do you want to play this? This is why I call him our national treasure of soul music. Omar.

0: Rick. This is UK soul music 100% today. Yeah, we've had a couple of American vocalists who are featured, Leon Ware, Shirley Jones, but UK production, this is Incognito.
1: Everybody always thought I was American. But we never got
0: This is Incognito.
1: Oh, it's the family and the Solution Massive at the party. It's the Roxy, we love you.
0: Silver Shadow featuring Silver Vanessa Shadow. Haynes. This is Incognito's take on that track, which Bluey. I play it. Yeah, Bluey.
1: I toured with Incognito in Germany for a month.
0: Right.
1: With Jane Brown and Soul to Soul.
0: Yeah.
1: It was freezing cold.
0: Mm-hmm.
1: But.
0: Great musician, Bluey.
1: 20,000 people every gig.
0: Incognito.
1: God bless James Brown.
0: Mm.
1: And I remember being on the stage and you had two drummers. One get tired, the next one
0: next one takes over. He's working him so hard.
1: Yeah.
0: All right, we're just going to take a very quick break, Rick, and then we're going to finish up. The last half an hour is going to be all records that have been inspired by you, because they're all UK street soul tracks. Okay. So, and I'm going to, it's all family, but we're going to play some UK street soul for the last half an hour. Some that would have been played in the parties in the clubs alongside your music. We're just going to take a short break. Yeah. Okay?
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3: 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Hey, everybody. This is your girl, Terry Green of the Terry Green Project. 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

0: So this must bring back some memories. Yeah, parties. This is a big tune. This is a big tune, Sinclair, right?
1: Great guy.
0: It's a massive street soul anthem, Sinclair.
1: I've not heard it for so long.
0: Yeah, yeah.
1: He moved over to Thailand or somewhere.
0: Oh, I've lost track. He did another track a few years ago. Yeah. But yeah, bit of a one-hit wonder, Sinclair, in a way. Yeah. But it was a big one. It was a big one,
1: Sinclair,
0: on the street.
1: We love you, though, my brother.
0: Mm-hmm.
1: Keep up the good work.
0: Do you remember a producer called Tony Cooper? Scully.
1: Yeah, Scully. I know him very well.
0: I'm going to play a track of his.
1: One of the greatest songs, British songs, I would say, ever.
0: Yeah, he's a lovely guy,
1: and
0: Scully,
1: I knew
0: as
1: well. Very well. She's an hairdresser. Well, she worked on Westbury Road. Mary. Mary, we love you. If you're out there, give us a call. I love you, Mary.
0: There you go. You've Mary just introduced Road. A track.
1: Tony, Scotty.
0: We're playing street soul anthems on sale of Phil Nugent with Rick Clark in the flesh.
1: Bad tune. Hey.

0: Andy version, Andy Turn Records, 1991. Big tune.
1: Wow. For me, this is one of the greatest British songs in history.
0: Big, big street soul anthem.
1: Beautiful.
0: And, yeah, Tex James has checked in on the Solar Group page. He says to say hi to Rick and to Phil. Tex James, one of the listeners.
1: God bless you.
0: Mike G says Sinclair, big tune, and he says hi to you, Ricky boy. You know Mike G. You know Mikey. He does every day here.
1: I love you,
0: Monday to Thursday, 1 to 3. The man on a mission. So he's checked in and said, "Big yourself up, Rick." Feeling the Sinclair track as well. And also Jeremy Davis on the Solar Group page commented on the Silver Shadow version by Incognito. He says, "Oh wow." Fantastic, amazing version, and which we both agree, right?
1: Yeah, it is, yeah. You wouldn't know it's so they did a good job on it.
0: They did an amazing job. Now, I'm going to play another street soul anthem, because we haven't got much time now, 15 minutes. Some of them are 15 minutes long, these tracks. Joking, this one is.
1: My song, I'll See You Along the Way, was 9 minutes long, but I got that from, it's the longest song in history was a track called Mellow Mellow.
0: Oh yeah,
1: Mellow Mellow, 15 minutes long.
0: Right on.
1: So I made two classic songs out of one song, and See Along the Way.
0: Right. Now, See Along the Way, it's a legendary track. But this guy, who you have worked with in the past, you worked with him on the British Collective. His claim to fame was a track called "Mama Used to Say." His name's Junior Giscombe.
1: Oh, Junior. God bless you, Junior.
0: Street soul music, a genre, a movement that you were at the forefront of.
1: Amen.
0: I'd even mention your sound system, Sugar and Spice, which I should have. Should have, could have, would have. That's how you started off, with a sound system called Sugar and Spice. Carl, I remember Carl. Lenny.
1: Lenny.
0: Yeah, yeah.
1: You partied hard, though.
0: I bet you did.
1: To EastEnders, start the party.
0: Yeah.
1: 3 o'clock.

0: Bang.
1: So yeah, this tune, it does, it kind of epitomizes that movement with the sound systems.
0: Rub down,
1: you said PC Mystery. Touch of Class. Those legendary guys, they're still doing stuff today.
0: Massive.
1: There's a lot of sound, you know, company soul sound. These guys have been around for years. I've got to name check them. DJ Omar said to say hi to you as well. My man, DJ Omar. He said to big you up, innit? And I did say it, but I'm telling you again. This it became a movement. And this tune, for me, we used to call it back then, you know, because, you know, I've done all the genres, Rick. I've did the jazz funk, I've done the hip-hop, I've done
0: the
1: R&B.
0: You're my star DJ.
1: And I've done...
0: Excuse me. I don't think people realize who you are.
1: Don't worry about it. Listen, forget about Phil
0: Fillo. I fly you around the world to play and select music for me.
1: I know, but this is about...
0: And I fly you around for a reason, because you know what you're doing.
1: This is about the music.
0: Bad boy DJ.
1: Junior Giscombe, Morning Will Come. And we used to call this early morning business. Remember that? Because they'd go, all the parties would go on all night into seven in the morning.
0: We were in St. Lucia one time and you came on the set at 6 o'clock in the morning.
1: Okay.
0: In St. Lucia, Tropicana. It was one of the greatest parties in St. Lucia in history. And you were the DJ. You were the ones smashing at people standing on their heads.
1: Okay. But
0: congratulations.
1: Thank you very much. It's not about that.
0: Yes,
1: it's not
0: about that.
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3: Solar.
0: Woo! Yeah.
1: And again, a song that just mushroomed. It was a B-side again. Omar on the Buttons.
0: One of the great songs.
1: Misha Paris, should have known better.
0: Love you, Misha.
1: Street soul at its finest.

0: So of course, Misha, did you ever work with Misha, Rick?
1: I'm very close with Misha, we're best friends. And Omar, my little baby brother. We never ever had a chance to track, but I did do a track with Omar, people track, never released it. You don't have it neither.
0: I don't have it, no. You'd have to fish it out.
1: Yeah.
0: Fish it out. Maybe send it to me. So yeah, we're out of time now, Rick.
1: Alright.
0: I'm gonna finish up with a couple more Street Soul tracks though. We'd have our debates about, you know, I'd always say how the production's this, the production. Because I was all about production.
1: No, but hang a second. I think you should play the song that we did called
0: Ride With Me.
1: Ride With Me.
0: No. That's not going to make the cut today.
1: Excuse me.
0: It's not going to make the cut today.
1: Why are you playing that? And you know why? There's a big debate about that song. And we end up with that hit. That was a hit.
0: If you really wanna ride, yeah, I remember
1: it's a big tune.
0: Yeah.
1: If people hear that right now, they're gonna say, "Oh my Lord of mercy."
0: What they're gonna hear though is another artist that I worked with. That she came and sang at one of your dudes in Barbados, if I remember rightly.
1: Shayla, hello. Yep. Beautiful.
0: This track called "Good Guys," Shayla Prosper. With all the street sound, the street soul.
1: Shayla, we love you, Shayla.
0: Just a bit

0: So Rick, you got the last word on a sound, a movement that you instigated, inspired and orchestrated in the late 80s. So the last word, good guy, shall it prosper. I'm going to play one more track after this.
1: Giddy-goo, everybody, the family, Rafi, the family, all the family, Tottenham, London, my mummy, Mummy Clark, who's here in England for to next week. We're going back to Barbados. Thank you, Phil Nugent, and to my godson, Aaron, in Canada. I love you. Daddy says he loves you. We love you. To my children, to my beautiful, brand new granddaughter, Lumi J. Clark, I love you. And I love all my children, my family, my friends. Everybody, together we stand, divided we fall. The Lord has blessed us with the heart of gold and the sunshine. So smile, be happy, and enjoy life.
0: So thank you, Rick. Thanks for coming in and hanging with us. We're going to play one more that I believe is got a street soul feel as well, from an artist that is a rock artist. From the album In My Shoes, that was Shirley Prosper, Good Guys. This is Roachford, full crew mix of How Can I? And we're out of here. If I own-

Before I forget, hi to Clara and the Swallow House crew down there in Hornsey. Almost forgot you. Thanks for tuning in, Clara. And the rest of you guys down there, Mickey Man and crew.

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gets better and better with time. Bylander, well loved indeed. The Dramatics, What You See Is What You Get on Solar. And before that, Ronnie McNear, Stronger For Each Other. You're listening to Soulful Biscuits. Just tuning in. Welcome to you. You are so welcome here. Tuned in around the globe, possibly in London town or wherever else you might be. Send a big hello to you. Thanks for joining us on this Monday as we head towards 8 o'clock. And if you're into social media, you may have seen this on our lo-fi promo upload. Here it is, in full HQ on Solar. Greg Jackson.

0: just superb. One for the Road on Solar. Greg Jackson. Just Gorgeous Soul, headed towards 8 o'clock. Hello to you on social media. If you're on the Solar Radio Facebook page, send a big hello to you. And on mine as well, it's DJ Sean Lewis. Thanks so much for sharing your Monday with me. 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

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It's the same old love on Solar. Gorgeous. Well, under

0: You know, baby, it really doesn't matter about those material things. Not as long as we've got each other.
1: Bobby, you know, I'm gonna give you so many things. But you know, the way things have been lately, I just haven't been able. You got the ups and downs, and I have, you know, just have to take my bitter with my sweet.
0: It's all right, baby, 'cause I still love you.

0: and Outlaws, flip side to I Just Gotta Be Loving You from 1972. It's No Fun Being Alone. And we opened up this segment with Gloria Lynn, A Very Gentle Sound, the LP from 72 as well, kicking life like an old tin can. Just gotta keep doing that, right?
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0: A Soulful Biscuits Mellow Moment with Sean Lewis.
1: Come here, baby. 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

0: You know, baby, it really doesn't matter about those material things. Not as long as we've got each other.
1: Bobby, you know, I want to give you so many things. But you know, the way things have been lately, I just haven't been able. You know, you got the ups and downs, and I have, you know, just have to take my bitter with my sweet.
0: It's all right, baby, because I still love you.

Houston Outlaws, Flipside 2, I Just Gotta Be Loving You, from 1972, It's No Fun Being Alone. And we opened up this segment with Gloria Lynn, A Very Gentle Sound, the LP from 72 as well, Kicking Life Like an Old Tin Can. Just gotta keep doing that, right? Thanks so much for being there on this Monday. So appreciate you. Back for more biscuits. We've got them right here till 8.

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We are here till 8 o'clock p.m. Lovely to have you along wherever you're tuned in around the globe. Let's slide into something that is definitely well loved. Benny King on Solo.

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always brings a tingle down my spine. 5, 10, 15, 20, 25, 30 years of love from 1970, produced by Van McCoy and Charles Wilson from 1984, trying to make a wrong thing right on Alley Cat. You're listening to Soulful Biscuits, Gorgeous Soul right here, as always. And by the way, I know we are remiss. We're a little delayed on the Mixcloud uploads. I've had some issues with the files and getting them up there. But that'll be fixed and sorted out, I'm hoping, in the next few days, maybe a week. Give me a little moment to get that sorted, and we'll get caught up with a backlog of shows for you to enjoy. Soulful Biscuits on Solar. Let's keep it going like this. I'm remiss. Nope, I'm not going to play that one. I'll save it for later. Come along to Chicago with me. How about that? Getting ahead of myself.

45, Get Together, Once I Leave, and the Renlou All-Stars from 1978. Two, Didn't Want a Lot, Did You? Title of the song. Soulful Biscuits headed towards Gary and Peter from 10.

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7: Hi, this is Ola Onabule, and you know there are thousands of DJs, but only one, Gary Spence.

you know, I'm so tired. I nearly fell asleep then. So nice. Thank you to Sean. Thank you, Sean. Soulful Biscuits at its best. Chic, Warm Summer Night. Who puts this show together? Yeah, who does it? Who does it? And The Temptations from 1971. It's summer. It certainly is. And McCreary's Love on a Summer's Night. It's the happiest DJ on the radio, back from the Sussex Soul Weekend of 3. And boy, didn't we have a lovely time. It was absolutely, it was very, very special. We marked Kathy not being there and played her favourite song, Native New Yorker, and everybody got up and showed their respect and danced and kissed and cuddled me. It was lovely. Thank you. Can I say to all the DJs, there were so many, I'm not going to mention all, but all the DJs and the staff at the hotel made us very, very welcome. And to all the girls that gave me a kiss and a cuddle. Some was in the corridor on the way back to my room. I was only there for about half an hour, but it was nice. Nice kiss and a cuddle from the girls. And a big thank you to Georgie B and Delegation for their beautiful sets over the weekend. And a special, I'm going to try and put the picture up because I was surprised. You know, every weekend there, they have these lovely T-shirts. My lovely friends, Paul and Alison, they gave me a T-shirt, which I thought was Paul's. And Alison handed it to me, and when I opened it, obviously all the names of the DJs and the Weekender, but there was a picture of my Kathy on there. And I'm going to put that picture up on Facebook when I can, even not today, but in the next couple of days, just to see it. So thank you very much. It was a moment. It was a moment that the first sort of Weekender without Kathy, but it made me feel that she was there. And also, I must thank Alison for wiping all the food off my lips. Thank you. She was so good. She was like a mum to me. She really was. We got two interviews tonight. Paul Simpson will be on the phone real soon. And we're going to be talking to Leon Neal as well. Yeah, it's going to be fun tonight. And we've got the big chart. And Reggie Myricks is our record of the week this week. It can't be any more now. I just got to make sure I don't fall asleep. Is that all right? Yeah. Can you keep nudging the speaker?

0: Now, I know it's only August, but just imagine it's Christmas morning and you go downstairs and Father Christmas have been and you open a present and guess who's inside? Paul Simpson is here. He's here. Welcome to the show, Paul. But
1: thank you so much, guys. How are you, man?
0: Are you Father Christmas? Is it? Are you ready? You bring gifts to me tonight.
1: Father Christmas. I haven't heard that since I've left London. Father Christmas.
0: And you obviously come from London, but you're in the US now.
1: Yeah, I left London when I was 10, man.
0: Wow.
1: 10.
0: 5 years ago. Like, 5 years ago, was it?
1: Yeah, right. That's funny. The days when I left London, man, ska, you was it Rocksteady, ska, and all that? I was more into that stuff then, believe it or not. That's what I grew up on.
0: Yeah,
1: that ska, track, the Beatles.
0: Yeah. So you love all genres of music then, Paul?
1: Oh, definitely.
0: Yeah.
1: Definitely.
0: What memories do you have of that track we played in the background, Treat Her Sweeter? You did say Another Lifetime when we said it off air.
1: Yeah, the funny thing is, the mix that you just played, I'm laughing at that because I remember I did that with a fellow named Troy Patterson, which was still close friends today, believe it or not.
0: Brilliant.
1: I remember doing that. Man, that had to be like in the early 90s we did that remix.
0: Was that the Dark Ages, do you think, actually, Paul? Was it?
1: That's funny. I wouldn't say so much the Dark Ages. It's just it's just a different time.
0: What do you actually think when you hear that track and how far you've come today?
1: Man, when we did that track, oh, wow. Whew. That was like, man. That's almost like the beginning.
0: Yeah.
1: Almost like the beginning of my production days. You know, for real. I mean, you know, I had a lot of a lot of fun. I mean, even in the beginning was a lot of fun. Mm. You know, because you know, you're excited. You know, you're doing these things and you're excited and it's just like you're so excited musically that it's just like any idea, you're just like, oh man, you know, it's just a new thing. I'd come out of the
0: where do these ideas come from? Do they just come to you in the night or when you're driving your car? When do these sort of ideas come? Is it just natural for you? You just sit there and it just comes naturally?
1: I would say both.
0: Yeah.
1: Sometimes, you know, you're getting up 3 and 4 o'clock in the morning with, you know, you could be dreaming something, you know, like sometimes you're dreaming and the whole thing is in your head. And then you got to get up and then you got to find the dictaphone, you know, you know, when you're recording the music and all this other stuff before you forget it. Because a lot of times if you don't hold on to the idea, you'll lose it.
0: Mm. Yeah, definitely. Yeah. Most people say they've got a little book by their bed, but obviously, you know, I mean, these days we're more technical, aren't we? These days we grab our phones or recorders and write what comes into your head, really.
1: I remember, like, back in those days, I would be going out to clubs, and as a DJ, was it Tony Humphries, right? So I'd go to this Zanzibar club, and I used to love the way that guy used to mix. Because every time he would mix, his mixes actually tell stories. So when you're actually, to how it got me, you'll hear him put two records together. And then it's just like, oh man, I hear a bass line from that. I hear a key from that. And then I'm leaving his booth. And then I'm have to run to the bathroom and just basically have to record an idea just so I wouldn't forget what the mix was. And then the next thing you know, that's how you would come up with, I guess, like, was it Gotta See You Tonight and all that type of stuff.
0: Yeah.
1: You know, hanging out with Tony Humphries, listening to him play.
0: And the funny thing is going into the toilet to record something. That does seem rather strange back in the day.
1: Well, nobody's in the bathroom. Nobody's in the bathroom, so at least you'll be able to record the thing without any noise, you know.
0: And we must just talk about Gary Vanderbush, because he put us together tonight. How did that come about? Because I mean, that man, that man I've known for quite a few years now, he just hears a piece of music and he can hear something that nobody else can hear until about 3 weeks down the line. How did you hook up with Gary Vandenbosch?
1: Gary, I found him through Tom Moulton.
0: Yeah.
1: And a few other guys that were sort of in that space, Jay Negron and all that kind of stuff. So yeah. I've been meaning to get to Gary for years, because Gary also was working with Nigel Lowell, who was a guy that I guess for you guys, newer Philadelphia.
0: Yeah, that's right.
1: Right, he was like the newer cat that was doing all the later Philadelphia stuff, I would say.
0: Yeah.
1: You know?
0: Yeah.
1: So it was just one of those things where eventually I would have had to have found him anyway.
0: Yeah.
1: You know? So for this record, I knew that he would be the right person to sort of get to for this type of thing.
0: And the good thing is, Gary, now you're connected with him, he won't let you go, you know, Paul. he will not let you go. he's an amazing person. Now, songwriter, producer, and arranger, which hat do you like the most?
1: The fun that I'm having now,
0: yeah,
1: is the songwriting part of it. The fun that I was having before was the producer side of it. I mean, that's pretty much where I've lived with all these years, was mainly the production side of it. But now it seems like I'm liking more of the songwriting part of it.
0: Yeah.
1: You know,
0: I think that's amazing when people just write songs. You hear a song, especially sometimes when it could be a love song. So many people interpret love songs in a different way, and it amazes me when I hear that, Paul.
1: Well, the love song part of it could be dangerous.
0: You know, we're talking about past experience. I know.
1: Yeah, that's what I'm saying. It could be very dangerous. It depends on where you know, because when you write a song, especially like in the days of like what Use Me, Lose Me, the Treat Us Sweeter stuff.
0: Yeah.
1: I mean, I was definitely in a different place of where I am now. That's for sure.
0: Yeah.
1: Definitely.
0: No more to be said, you know, Paul. No more to be said.
1: You know what I mean? Because Use Me, Lose Me, I mean, woof.
0: Yeah.
1: Different time.
0: And you said off air, Paul, that you are quite a workaholic, a workhorse. Do you find it hard to relax?
1: I wouldn't say that.
0: No.
1: I wouldn't say that. I get my moments when I want to relax. Yeah, I get my... And then sometimes, actually, the work actually does relax me. It depends on what part of the work I'm doing.
0: Yeah.
1: When I'm doing edits, it's not as relaxing as when I'm writing.
0: Yeah.
1: You know, because when I'm doing edits, a lot of times, depending upon how intricate they are, man, I'll be cursing up a storm. I can't have anybody around me when I'm actually doing edits. I can't have anybody around me, actually.
0: Yeah.
1: Because that's when I'm cursing and throwing things around the room and all that kind of stuff. Because the edit, sometimes, it depends on how intricate it is.
0: Well, actually, Paul, I was going to pop over in the next couple of days while you're doing some edits, so now I'm not coming. I'm not coming at all now. You've warned me off. I'll stay outside the studio and come in when you've calmed down.
1: Oh, gosh. No,
0: this is just a little dip into you. I know we're gonna play another track going into the ad break, and then we'll be ringing, because we can't do the two calls together. We're going to talk about, obviously, we're going to call Leon Neal. I know I'm going to ask him the same question, but how did you hook up on this new single that was our record of the week last week, by the way, Paul? One of our records of the week.
1: Oh, thank you, man.
0: Yeah.
1: Yeah. Leon, we originally, when I did this song, I wrote the song for the OJs.
0: Yeah.
1: So what was happening was, they were looking for something at the time. The only thing, I wrote the song for the OJs.
0: Yeah.
1: So what was happening was, they were looking.

0: were retiring. So the good thing with Leon, him and I had in common that we both like Philly music and we both like the OJs. So he was able to give me a sort of, how would I say, he was able to do all the parts of the OJs.
1: Yeah.
0: Because he's so into, you know what I mean?
1: Yeah.
0: So that was pretty much, you know, so when he did the song originally, I sort of like just looked at it as an OJ's thing, and I just kind of left it there. So when they sort of retired, I just left the song in the can. Never thought about doing anything with it. Just left it in the can.
1: Yeah.
0: So it wasn't until, I want to say recently, meaning all of April, is when I sort of had a writer's epiphany.
1: Yeah.
0: When I started looking at things completely different and going down this path of writing new things and all that. I just said, you know what? Let me start looking into some of the older things that I'm, you know, that I've got laying around. And so I just happened to, you know, you haven't listened to a song in a long time. This was one of them. And I was like, When Somebody Loves You, huh? Wow. Forgot about this one. Hadn't heard it in a minute, so I forgot about this one.
1: Have you got a lot of songs? So I said, you know, have you got a lot of songs in the can that you could do something like that to?
0: Yes.
1: Yeah.
0: Yes. So I just kind of said, this is very interesting. When Somebody Loves You, huh? Interesting. So I just said, okay, I guess this one, I'm going to have to do a little bit of work up on this one. And then I got started on it. And then once I got started, I couldn't stop.
1: Brilliant. Well, can I give you a bit of advice before we go? Can you write a bit quicker? Because everybody seems to be retiring when you finish the song. So can you... Can you write a bit quicker? But I'm sorry it's been a bit short, but it's been lovely to hook up with you, Paul. And I know this is going to be, we're going to be, I mean, as well as you're stuck with Gary Vanderbush, you're stuck with Gary Spence as well now. Oh, we've lost the call. I can't believe that. We're going to play this track. We'll try and get Paul back. Hang on. A nice Paul Simpson remix of Let's Get It On, Marvin Gaye.

0: Oh, he's back again. Sorry about that. I don't know what happened, but we're just playing a bit of Marvin Gaye. Let's Get It On. Wow, what a mix you put together on this, Paul.
1: Oh, thank you, man. That one I done with, I did that with, you know, when I was with the guys, the producers.
0: Yeah.
1: Which was Kwasi Peku, Miles Dalton, and Craig Chang. So it's like four of us.
0: Yeah.
1: So that's sort of like, I call those the stepping times.
0: Yeah.
1: At the time. So, yeah, we did that for Harry Weinger at Motown at the time.
0: Yeah. Brilliant. Absolutely brilliant. Was you worried about touching a Marvin Gaye track at all? Was you concerned?
1: Actually, it was Harry's idea to do that.
0: Yeah.
1: Because the funny thing is, the Motown remix time, I was doing quite a few experimental tracks for Harry at the time.
0: Yeah.
1: And Harry just basically said, Paul, you know, you've been doing a whole bunch of different things for me. Like, you know, we did like a dance thing. I had done a few like, I don't know, Mary Wells and things like that. So he says, man, I didn't realize you did so many different things in terms of range, spectrum of range. You know what I mean?
0: Yeah, yeah.
1: So at that point, he just said to me, Paul, you ever thought about doing like a Steppers record? And I looked at him and said, Steppers? I mean, you mean that stuff that like what R. Kelly does?

0: And he says, yeah, something like that. I said, you know, I never really thought about doing that. But I said, I'll think about it, right?
1: Yeah.
0: So I leave Harry's office. After he said that to me, I left his office. And I went down to a shirt store to buy, you know, like shirts and stuff like that.
1: Mm.
0: And what do you think comes over the speaker? Here's Let's Get It On over the speaker. over the loudspeaker.
1: It was meant, right? meant to be, wasn't it?
0: Yeah, so the minute that I'm buying the shirt, and here's this Marvin Gaye, Let's Get It On, and I go, oh my God, that's it. I can do a separate thing on that. I literally bought the shirt and ran right back into his office and said, Harry, I got that's it. Marvin Gaye, Let's Get It On. I said, you got the multi-tracks of this thing. And he goes, oh yeah, man, I did it. And that's how that journey started.
1: Brilliant. What a story. I'm so pleased we got you back. But thank you for your time. I'll quickly speak to you off air. Thank you very much. Paul Simpson, my special guest. Well done, Paul. Thank you. Thank you very much. Mm-hmm.

0: so pleased I got Paul back. What a story that was, eh? What a story. We're going to take a little break and we're going to come back and have a little chat to Leon Neal, who's featured on that song that Paul was talking about. Really excited to have a little chat to Leon. That's coming very soon indeed. Don't go anywhere.
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4: One day we'll all be free. Ain't gotta worry about no pain, ain't gotta worry about no gain. Ain't gotta worry.

Some memories there from a diva featuring Paul Simpson on there. Musical freedom. Well, we've had trouble. We can't seem to get through to Leon Neal. He may call the show before we get into the Sweet Rhythms chart. But let's play the track that's causing a bit of a stir. Yes, Paul Simpson presents Leon Neal, When Somebody Loves You. This is the Steppers Club mix. And I first heard this quite a few weeks ago. And I said, can I have a copy? No, he said, no, he said, no, he said, Gary Venbush. No, you can't have it. You've got to wait a couple of weeks at least. So here it is.

the track. Paul Simpson presents Little Neil, When Somebody Loves You, the Steppers Club mix. Is our record of the week last week. Hi to John, he said he's on the train back from Gatwick after an afternoon session with his old mates. I like it. And I know Tracy's listening. Hi Tracy, see you soon. We'll be having brunch together very soon. It must be Gary's turn to play soon, surely, Tracy. And thank you to Alison. Alison's put the picture of me out with that T-shirt. Have a little look at that T-shirt with my lovely Kathy on there. Look, wow. Thank you so much for doing that. Hi to Chaz. And also Lance. Hi, you Lance. Lance, we had a bit of a kiss and a cuddle. We did. We kind of bonded even more over the weekend. Lovely to have a chat and just be in your company. Hi to Kino as well. And Chris Middleditch is in the house. He says, great interview. Thank you. Thank you, Chris. Sue Wall's in the house and Adrian's in the house as well. Don't forget, if you'd like to contact the show, you've got the emails and you can just scream from my house because, as you know, I've got the biggest ears in the business. I know what you're thinking, but that's naughty. My record of the week this week, Reggie Myricks and Taiwan. Tune, this is Tune.

0: you'll hear that again on Thursday's show, Afternoon Delight. Yes. Reggie Myricks, Taiwan. Our record of the week this week. Loving it. Take Me With You. Yes, please. Good evening to Lee Beresford. He says, evening, Gary. Hope you had a good week. Oh, I had a lovely weekend. The Sussex Weekend. We hope there's going to be number four. He's en route to Epsom after a very long day in West London. A long day. And said, chic, a warm summer's night. A very underrated track. But yeah, I think so. You're right there. Bang on. Bang on. And a lovely couple that I sat in the sunshine, had a chat to. We're talking about Neil and Linda. And, yeah, I mean, that's the one good thing about that weekend, that you sort of meet people. And they are very, very special people. We had a bit of a chat, and it was lovely. It was lovely. In fact, they keep stalking me because we was at the Frank McComb gig. They was there, and we was at the Sussex. They was there. And I looked recently when I got home, and they was outside my house. No, only joking. But it was lovely to hook up to you, Neil and Linda. You are very, very special people. How lucky am I to have you in my life?
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0: first off, Sean Vivera. A big tune, actually, at the end of the weekend. This is what you are. We all went, wow, who's that? And the new single from Honor Ray. What a love it. We went to Dexter Wansel's concert together, didn't we? With her manager. We're still making love. I hope so. Don't give up on that, please. And no more to be said there. Be quiet, Gary. We're going to take a break. We've got the brand new Solar Sweet Rhythms chart next. A very busy show tonight, isn't it? Really busy, busy, busy.
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0: You know, I've had that jingle for years, and I still can't remember what it says. Dear, oh dear, what happens when you get to 39? Jody Watley and The Dawn, Alex DeChow on the mix, dropping this week from 18 to 30. Alton Edwards, which I know me and Chris... love it, don't we? Dr. Soul, we love that one. But it's dropping down the chart this week, but I know we're going to keep on playing it. It's called Don't Judge Me. And talking about Dr. Soul, you heard the jingle. Don't forget, 6 o'clock in the morning, Tuesday and Wednesday. Some really great music in there. I listen and I learn, yes. Alton Edwards has said 17 in the chart last week, down to 29. First new entry, Days, and a track called Feel Good. New at number 28 tonight.

So you can see the chart on Echoes magazine on Spotify. And Mr. Monson will be skimming through the chart on his mid-morning show around about 11:30, running through the top 20. And you can listen back as well after the show, and you can see the chart on our Facebook page, and also updated on our website by yours truly sometime tonight. Yeah, that's Days Feel Good, new entry at number 28, new entry at 27, Sean Riviera, the album, self-titled album. We're going to play a track called Favorite Lips.

start to the chart so far, yes. Sean Riviera. And the self-titled album, number 27, that was called Favourite Lips. Got a drop this week for MJ Soul, Don't You Stop Believing. 9 last week, 26 this week. Mother, Mathan Kingdom and Latino Girl, the boss of Eddie, stuck at 25 this week. And Fosca Rogue featuring Songbird Sally. What a track this is. Never Gonna Let Go. It's called Never Gonna Let You, by the way, yes. I was adding words that wasn't there.

0: Foster Rogue featuring Songbird Sally, Never Gonna Let You. That's a new entry at number 24 in the chart tonight. Another new entry at 23, Norma Jean Wright, Ode to Disco. We are going to get our platforms on. Well, I've never took them off, really. And me flares. You're the same, I know.
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Norma Jean Wright and Ode to Disco, new entry at number 23 in the big chart tonight. Don't forget, we tend to wave on this show, so if you fancy a wave, don't do too long because you have to see the doctor and you'll blame me for your arm hurting. 22 this week, 24 last week, AP Connection, never made it to number one. The album Keep This Star Burning, but let's play Hoppin'. Shall we play Hoppin'? That sounds good to me and you.

AD Connection featuring Princess Freesia there. Up two places from 24, Keep This Star Burning. Mother's Favourite Child featuring Cedar Wright. This is Love. Seven last week, down to 21. Michael B. Sutton, Enough is Enough. I thought that would go in top 10 this week. Down from 12 to 20. And from 29 to 19, Vince Broomfield. And guess what? Baby, baby, baby.

to number 19. Vince Broomfield, Baby, Baby, Baby. Gary Spence with a big, big sweet rhythm shot every Monday. Second hour of the program. And don't forget, I'm here on Thursday for 3 hours. Woo, you go. I know. And if there's any records you'd like to hear, especially in the Sweets of Soul selection, we have got a selection from Wayne Cherry, I think, this week. So you can go on the list if there's something you want to hear for about half an hour. Definitely some songs, you know, songs that get to your soul. Why not drop me a line? Email me, GarySpence@solarradio.com. Now, these guys are consistent, aren't they? October London, they've got a new single called Your Girl, which goes straight into number 18 tonight.

0: type of thing, you know?
1: Your girl keeps looking at me.
0: Why you keep looking?

Who's that? Who's that handsome fella with Alison? Who is that? Can you, do you recognise that person on the right on Facebook? Have a look. Lovely picture. Great memories. We're not going to forget about that weekend. And it's funny because you sort of meet people for 3 days and then you go home and then you get all upset because you miss them, don't you? Miss them so much. That was October London and Your Girl, new at 18 tonight. 16 to 17, Lucas Seto, Ghetto Kind of Love. Got a remix to play. Didn't get a chance to play it tonight on Thursday's show. And I know DJ Lady G, she loves this next one. She loves him to bits. Kevin East. Oh, no, I'm not talking about Frank McComb. No, I'm not talking about Frank McComb. This is Cold Heart. 20 last week, up to number 16. Or is this Frank McComb? It could be, couldn't it, really? What's going on this show tonight? I don't know.

Cassetto. Now let's not look who says. It's Kevin East. Cold Heart, 16 last week, number this week, 16, 20 last week. Lou Cassetto. Now let's not look who says. It's Kevin East.

Again, don't forget DJ Lady G's here on Friday Solar Sunrise, 6 o'clock until 8. It's a really good listen, and she's normally asleep for about the first hour, and then she wakes up at 7. Yeah. But she definitely makes you laugh and makes you smile, and she plays some great music. Have a listen, honestly. I'm absolutely right, I am. So Kevin East going up the chart this week, 20 to 16. And a new entry, our guest in the first hour, Paul Simpson, presents at Leon Neal. And When Somebody Loves You.

0: where we was playing in the garden at the Sussex weekend. Different DJs playing their sets. When we got towards the end, we did like a request slot, you know, asked the audience to choose their songs, which was fun. And also choosing the DJs choosing their favourite songs. That was really great. Love that interaction. Very nice. Paul Simpson presents Leon Neal, When Somebody Loves You, new at 15. And 27 last week, up to 14, Barry H. Haynes and Donna O'Dane, Make a Wish. And guess what? That is coming after these messages.
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0: Wow, how good is that? Make a wish, Harry. Barry H. Haynes and Donna O'Dane there. That is 27 last week, up to 14. Shayla Prosper, 2 weeks at number one, still in the top 26 last week, down to 13 with That Thing. And at last, 21 to 12, Miles Sanko, Get in the Zone. Are you in the zone tonight?
1: Yeah.

0: Miles Sanko. Get in the zone. Number 21 last week, up to number 12. Now, we had to call this young lady. We haven't spoke to Heidi Tam for a long time now. I do apologise, really. I've slapped myself 14 times. Is that okay? How are you? How are you doing?
1: I miss you, Gary. How are you?
0: I know. Well, I got some great news because you know your new single, Coffee on Your Sleeve.
1: Yes.
0: It's a new entry, and it's the highest new entry in our chart tonight, straight into number 11. We go, woo, woo.
1: Oh, my God. What, woo? Thank you so much.
0: Tell us quickly, you know, I mean, what a tune. You know, I mean, we love your voice. But, you know, I mean, where did this track come from before we give it a spin? Is there a little story behind it?
1: Come from my heart.
0: Yeah, come from your heart.
1: Yeah, I wrote that song, and then I collaborated with my friend Bobby Gomez from in the Philippines and Lavelle Powell. Bobby was the one who did Baby Come Back in 2023. Mm. He did a remake, and he was my partner in the Philippines. He's my musical director back then in the Philippines. And then I'm working with Lavelle Powell for the You're the Best Thing last year, and now we came out with the Coffee on Your Sleeve. It's going to be under the Silk and Soul album. It's coming out on September.
0: Well, we're going to get you back on the show then, by the looks of it. We're going to get you back. We're going to get you back because we don't speak to you enough. But thank you. Can I say thank you to you make music that makes us smile and happy. Thank you for doing that.
1: It's a feel-good song. It's like a Glasgow celebration. When you're at the wedding, you know.
0: Yes.
1: Yeah.
0: Thank you so much.
1: That's how I feel about the song. It's a feel-good song.
0: Well, you're the highest new entry in the charts tonight, number 11. Congratulations. Only a quick call. We speak longer when the album comes out, but I'll speak to you off air. Stay where you are. Can we have a little scream before you go?
1: You can find me at Heidi Tan on all spots. And Tony J. Exum Jr. is on saxophone, by the way.
0: Brilliant.
1: Tony Exum Jr. is the sax guy.
0: Yeah.
1: He did an incredible work.
0: Wow.
1: Well, thank you so much, Gary.
0: Thank you. We'll play the song and I'll come to you off here. Thank you, Heidi Tan.

0: I just call the Stars up and they say, of course I'll talk to you, Gary. Party 10. Tony Exum on the saxophone. Coffee on my sleeve, on your sleeve. That's the highest new entry, straight into number 11. Tanya Nolan, Impossible and Reckless, dropping 2 to 10. Gwen Dickey, Water, up from 11 to 9. And Creative Force, She, 14 to number 8 tonight. And new entry at 15 last night, or last week, shall I say. What a combination. I said this last week. Lee John and Byron Stingley getting together and making a tune like this called Proud and Bold. This is the Boogie Back Mix. After, Peter Smedley.
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0: Don't forget Peter Smedley here at 10. I'll be back on Thursday, 3 till 6. Lee John, Byron Stingley, Proud and Bold. Both been on the show, actually, Byron Stingley, quite recently. The Sunburst Band, Reach for My Love, 4 last week, dropping to 6. Nate James and the Jim Sharp remix and various mixes, 2 weeks at number 1, down to number 5 this week. Down 1 to number 4, Vivian McComb and Love Has to Be Easy, the extended version. And a record that we thought would be number 1 tonight, Melba Moore. And no, she's number 3 this week.
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0: With a beautiful song, Love Wins Every Time. So we've got a brand new number 1. Who's it going to be? Any guesses?

beautiful song from Melbourne. Love wins every time. 10 last week, up to number 3. And who's at number 2 this week? Well, the Womack Sisters, Chauffeur, and If I Let You. I know there's an EP around at the moment as well. Stuck at number 2 this week. So, drum roll, please. And we say a very, very late good evening to Jay. Cheers, old boy, he says. Jay, in a very pleasant East Sussex. He says, hugely late, but you're here, Jay. And, you know, because you have the priority seats on this show, that, you know, you can do what you like, really. You can do anything you like to Gary Spence. And he says he's so excited if Status Quo make number 1. Well, you definitely listened to the wrong show. You've tuned in late and you got the wrong show. But thank you, Jay. I love your sense of humour. Hugs, kisses and lots of love. Thank you for being there. Once again, thank everybody for the Sussex Soul Weekend. I'm going to talk about it on Thursday because I'm just buzzing. I am still buzzing. So this week's number 1. Number 5 last week, up to number 1, is Down to the Bone. And Feels So Good, the Opalumpo remix, which is very nice. I did play it on my little set at the Sussex Weekender, if you heard it. Yes, number 1. Peter Smedley is next. All it needs to say is now, night, night, sleep tight. I'm so tired. I need to get home and go to bed, buys. Yes, and wake up and have a good 9 hours. It's funny, really, because at the weekend, I was just sitting there talking, drinking, eating. Why are you so tired? Don't know. Really don't know. Perhaps you can email me and let me know why. Jay will probably tell me that. He will.

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0: welcome, welcome along. How are you doing? Bit more bumpy start to the show this week. Get your feet tapping before we hit the slower, soulful grooves in the show. That is a brand new Running Out of Time. That is a band called Intercity, carrying the torch of Freeze, Light of the World, Incognito, The Warriors. Intercity is a clandestine jazz funk operation from Daniel Mrunic alongside Zaidi Kigandu and Jamie McShane, aka Zaymi. And that's the Kongs Got It Together Flip Mix. And before that, we had the man of the moment, yes, Stacey Kidd, one of the most versatile and skilled DJs and producers. He is a leading name on the Chicago house scene and beyond. From Dance Mania to Defective, Ministry of Sound to his own label, House for Life. Stacey has ranked up a rich and arresting back catalogue, working with some of the biggest dance imprints, having spun records and collaborated with the likes of Louis Vega, Terry Hunter, Paul Johnson, Frankie Knuckles, Barbara Tucker, Byron Stingley. His work brings together a variety of influences and sounds to create his signature soulful beat-driven style. And we played I Love You. It is Soul Vibration. Thank you to Gary and thank you to Sean for the last few hours. And what a chart we had this week. And who will be number one next week? Tune in and find out.
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0: So I bought this album particularly for this track and not long been out. And now there's a remix, Opaloma remix of Down to the Bones featuring Natasha Watts. And feel so good.

there. If you're first time listening to Soul Vibration, we're here every Monday evening on Solar Radio at 10 till 12. 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

0: That is a Nigerian boogie disco funk all in one from a 1981, and that is an artist called Monsieur Shuaibu, and we have got it. The album was called Love and Happiness. Here's something brand new right now from a gentleman called Lewis Baker. He's a very talented artist out of New Zealand.
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This is now seeing a resurgence again. Mama's Gone, and This Is The Day. Fantastic stuff. And before that, it was Lewis Baker. He has one of the most distinctive voices. He is a singer-songwriter, multi-instrumentalist and producer who has won over listeners around the globe with his signature offering, Slow Cook Modern Soul for the People. And that track I just played was called Trouble. Don't forget, we got coming up our three reggae records in a row. We didn't do it last week, as it was my birthday show, and I just wanted to keep it all soulful. So, Mr. Phil Durbridge, if you're listening, because I missed last week, you're not getting six reggae records. It's just three, so stop messaging me. Laughing out loud.

0: They are all the way from Leeds. They are Galaxians. They're actually human beings. That is the name of the band, and Feel Emotion is the album, and this track is taken from that, called Higher. Before that we had Leon Marr from the album Planet, Moon and Stars, and Two Wrongs featuring Jill Alexander. That is actually something that I missed. It came out at the beginning of the year. How nice is that? And before that we had Mama's Gun in This Is The Day. It is Soul Vibration, it is Solar. Welcome along and thank you for your ears. Few more tracks before we hit the three in a row reggae selections this week. And we got coming up very shortly Gwen McRae, Oneness, and Sundown and Ingram before we hit those reggae selections.
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taken from the album Melody of Life. That's Gwen McRae and the title track from the album Melody of Life. Sing it to originally married to George McRae, singer sadly no longer with us.

You know, I used to think I was so big and bad. I've gotten just about everything you could name. But I've learned one thing, when the Lord comes for you, there ain't nothing you can do but go. So now it's my duty to glorify his name and hope that everyone will experience a spiritual change. So let me ask you, who do you think really controls this world? Man who lives here or the Lord who created it? If you know like I know, the Lord controls this world. Then why are you so worried about the layoff, prices sky high, the crime rate, nuclear threats? Don't you know that if you put your absolute faith in him, he will never, I mean never let you down. Man cannot give you this guarantee. Now I've got to ask you,

lovely gospel version of Diana Ross's The Boss, originally written by Ashford and Simpson. How nice is that? And before that, we had a band called Sundown and Spaced Out of Place, and that was part two, the version that we played. Here's some Ingram for you.

0: The Marvelous Ingram from the album That's All 1977, the same album that brought you My Sabrina Tijuana, My Sister's Daughter, and that is called Music Has the Power. They were a family group from Camden, New Jersey, and the group consisted of James, Jimmy Ingram, not to be confused with James Ingram, Barbara Ingram, also a top session singer, Billy A.K. William Ingram, guitar, bass and trombone, Norman A.K. Butch Ingram, bass and trumpet, John Ingram, drums, lead vocals, tuba, and Timmy Ingram, drums, percussion and trumpet, Francis Ingram and Edith Ingram and Virginia Ingram, all on vocals. What a lovely album that is, and I haven't played that in yonks. Coming up are three reggae selections in a row.
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0: classic, one of the major queens of a lover's rock, from the album Hopelessly in Love. That is Carole Thompson and What Colour. Saw her last week at Margate Soul Festival alongside Janet Kaye. In the middle, Gregory Isaac and Front Door, and with a man out of Africa. His real name is Cecil Bunting McCormick. He was an African singer, songwriter and musician. Began playing the harmonica and the penny whistle at the age of 6, making his first public appearance at the age of 8, and later he started playing both the banjo and guitar and singing in church choirs. We played you Let Me Love You, which was one of his famous classic hits from a 1979. That was our three reggae records back to back this week, and we'll be back again doing it all again next week.
1: This is

0: Oh my God, how good is that? That is the second track I've just played this evening, taken from the forthcoming album. The album is called Still Socking It To Ya, and that's Bruce Big Daddy Wayne. He is the owner and CEO of 8th Street Music and has created a unique blend of gritty soul and gospel, reminiscence of the great pioneers of yesteryear. He was also the front man for the late Wilson Pickett's longtime backing band Midnight Movers, and is also lead singer of his group The Soul Messengers. He has worked with countless legends throughout the years: Bobby Womack, Benny King, Freddie Jackson, Lauryn Hill. Oh, when I first heard that, I thought, oh my God, who is this and what is this? The track I just played was How Did You Know. The first track I played at the beginning of these three in a row was I Can Love Again, and in the middle we played Omar Wilson featuring Beth, Don't Pull Away. All brand new music.
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That's for all the jazz lovers in the house. That is brand new by Foster Rogues. She stepped out of her comfort zone to write and produce this mouth-watering jazz track for all you jazz lovers, and featuring the so talented newcomer Songbird Sally on there as well. More brand new music, Diamond Ortez.

Mike James Kirkland and What Have We Done, forthcoming for the first time on a 45, courtesy of Dynamite Cuts. Before that, brand new music from Diamond Ortez and Childish Ways. That's released on Raise the Roof Records. A few more before we end out the show and hand you over to Gib Batchelor at top of the hour. Let's have some Tavares and Love Uprising.

a nice Lalo Schifrin there from the album No One Home and Middle of the Night. You've got some amazing artists on there. Ronnie Foster, Patrice Rushen, Paulino Di Costa and Leon Nadu Chancellor from 1979. Going to leave you now with some Eloise Laws, part of the Laws family, as in Hubert, Ronnie and Deborah Laws. And this is called Forever Now from the album Eloise. I will catch you again next week. Whatever you're doing, be good and be safe. Keep Bachelor right up after me.

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Dear friends, I've created this playlist for people who still believe in love, creativity and peace, for artists, for dreamers, for kind hearts, for those who know humanity can do better. If that feels like you, you are warmly welcome here. I'm Kid Bachelor, and this is the mixtape, darling, baby.

Welcome, y'all, to the main event of the evening tonight. For your musical delight, I am your host, music concierge, consulting, taking care of things, essential Afro, Latin, and Brazilian. Cosmic funk and spiritual sounds, Tropicalia and Tropicalismo on the menu. Y'all ready? Hope so. If not, sit back, lie back, or just continue whatsoever you're doing. And enjoy.

0: double tribute there to the wonderful Lamont Dozier, American singer, songwriter. Dozier died at home near Scottsdale, Arizona on August the 8th of 2022, and I ain't recovered. We ain't playing tonight. Happy solo return wherever you are listening from. Bowtown and Victor's Records, Hot Wax, ABC Records, Warner Records. 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
0: 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BBC holds panel discussion to determine if race is a problem in America. 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Will and Kate name their baby Shanika. 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And kitten thinks of nothing but murder. Have you got something to say about this? Come through to me. It's Kid Bachelor on social media. 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Alrighty then.

This is the story as a precious cargo of fishing boat sailing to the States in the 1970s and returning to Kingston with barrels full of blue jeans. Yes, the 501 jean arrived in Jamaica packed alongside rock and roll records, Western films and as much American pop culture as a barrel could hold. But for all that was imported, what came next is the real story. Jamaicans exporting their style back to the world by the metric ton. A revolution that reverberated from the dance halls to every corner of the globe. And that's one influential island in the greatest story ever told. Jamaican Independence Day celebrated annually on August the 6th. 50 Cent, Crown Sade's Cherish the Day, the best song ever. While sitting down with Stephen Colbert, Philly got asked which song he'd pick if forced to listen to just one song for life. And Philly had no doubts. Cherish the Day by Sade. What a song. What song would you pick?

0: heard y'all sweet smelling sounds there of Sade. With some first class advice, cherish the day. Before that, Dennis Brown, How Can I Leave on Solar.
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0: Your Bachelor's Top 10 Signs, you're too damn hot. What a heat wave we've been having, eh? It's been so hot that people have been stripping off naked in the streets. But when it's your granddad, that's not always a good idea. So how do we stay cool in this lovely weather, eh? Don't ask me, but I can give you Kid Bachelor's Top 10 Signs, you're too damn hot. At number 10, you were just named Heat Magazine's Sweatiest Man Alive. 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Now.
3: So, Kid Bachelor, what are we going to do now?

of Beach Skeletons in the Closet, y'all. Song verses, they hew closer to R&B, often think through the mechanics of relationships and why they fail. We're on the long road to self-destruction. We're only human, baby. Heard from two masterful artists there. One from my youth, MJ Rock. My world. That's what we're trying to do tonight on the mixtape. And one for more recent times, a wonderful genial D'Angelo. Died 14 October 2025, age just 51 years old, New York, New York, United States. D'Angelo died from pancreatic cancer in New York City on the morning of the 14th, 2025, at the age of 51. He had been working on his fourth album with Rafael Sadie. A family member told People that D'Angelo had been in hospice for 2 weeks and had been hospitalized for a month. What a loss, but the music lives on. And that's the CJ McIntosh mix of You're My Solar Kid Bachelors in Console. Another Magic Monday around midnight. Your appointment to listen. Reminding you, you can pick up the dance party, the latest dance party, which was on Saturday, from the catch-up service over there at the website, solarradio.com. Just go to your DJ of choice and listen to the most recent shows.